0: Four men have been stabbed on Bromley High Street in southeast London. Police say seven men have been arrested and remain in custody. RNLI volunteers and staff have been warned not to wear their uniforms at certain times because of abuse they faced from anti-migrant demonstrators. The charity was targeted during protests in Dover and Portsmouth. That's angered the Lib Dems' Home Affairs spokesperson, Max Wilkinson.
1: The RNLI volunteers, they don't set government policy. They're people who go out and they save lives every day in a really selfless way. And what needs to happen now is to take the oxygen out of the debate and for us to start respecting the RNLI the work that they do.
0: And Manchester United have returned to the Champions League with a 4-0 win against Sabah at Old Trafford. It was their first game back in Europe's top club competition in almost 3 years. That's the latest. I'm Cam Hall.

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5: Sky News Centre at 2. The Prime Minister says hatred and fear did not have the last word ahead of events to mark 25 years since the 9/11 attacks. Nearly 3,000 people died after Al-Qaeda terrorists hijacked and crashed four passenger planes in the US. England's 10 Labour mayors have promised to cap local tourist taxes at 5% of the price of the hotel when the measures are brought in. Some hospitality groups have hit out at the plans, which they say could lead to job losses and more expensive family holidays. These people in Matlock Bath in Derbyshire, which is dependent on tourism, have mixed views.
6: It'll stop people from coming out, won't it? The cost of living's dear enough. Fuel, food, everything.
7: I wouldn't go on the principle of, again, you're being taxed on something what you shouldn't be taxed on.
8: You do it when you go abroad, so you may as well do it when you're at home, because it's actually going towards
9: a local town.
8: Yeah, a local town.
5: A mother's been charged with the murder of her toddler in Dudley 3 years ago. Faiza Hassan is also accused of 8 counts of wounding with intent and cruelty to another child. Police officers gathered yesterday for the funeral of their colleague PC Tom Clough, who died on duty on the A66 on Teesside last month. The Army veteran's coffin was draped in the Union flag. Cleveland Police Federation Chairwoman Lauren Somerville spoken on behalf of his family.
10: He was so full of fun, and most importantly, he loved his sausage dog, Frank, so deeply.
5: Fellow police officer PC Matthew Blades, also killed, was laid to rest on Wednesday. 5 other people also died in the crash. RNLI volunteers and staff have been warned not to wear their uniforms at certain times. They faced abuse after being targeted by anti-migrant demonstrators in Dover and Portsmouth. And Manchester United have won their first game back in the Champions League for almost 3 years. They eased to a 4-0 win against Sabah at Old Trafford. That's the latest. I'm Cam Hall.

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0: Between now and 10 o'clock, as always, our Mystery Hour this morning returns. Between 9 and 10, hits and headlines from a year gone by.
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you're going to wind down tonight? Well, I have a suggestion for you. Join me, Helen Mason, tonight from 11 o'clock on the Love Train here on Fantasy Radio. I'll have a whole hour of love songs to share with you. 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
3: Sky News Centre at 3. A special changing of the guard ceremony is among the events being held in the UK to remember the victims of 9/11. Almost 3,000 people lost their lives 25 years ago to the day when four commercial planes were hijacked by Al-Qaeda terrorists in US skies. 67 victims were British. Former President George W. Bush recalls hearing the news of the attacks while visiting a school in Florida.
4: I didn't have much time to process that. But it was pretty clear to me that if we were under attack, then my job was to defend the child that was reading to me and her family and her country. And so it was a moment of clarity.
3: All 10 of Labour's metro mayors have committed to capping any tourist tax imposed in their regions at 5%. Hotel and tourism firms in England warn the levy could be hugely damaging. MPs will once again debate whether to allow some terminally ill adults in England and Wales to seek an assisted death. A previous bill tabled by Labour's Kim Leadbeater ran out of time in the House of Lords. A mother's been charged with the murder of her 17-month-old daughter in Dudley 3 years ago. The toddler's grandmother is also accused of allowing her death and child cruelty. Manchester United eased to a 4-0 win against Sabah in their first game back in the Champions League for almost 3 years. Michael Carrick's sides were 3-0 up by half-time of their opening league phase match at Old Trafford. The United boss says they did a professional job.
5: Good performance individually, collectively, or pretty much all the way through the game from start to finish. Boys that started, boys that came on the pitch, and clean sheet and some goals and some good exciting football. It was a good night all around, yeah.
3: And the RNLI is reviewing its security procedures after volunteers were targeted during anti-migrant protests in Dover and Portsmouth. The lifeboats charities urging members to consider not to wear branded uniforms in some circumstances. That's the latest. I'm Cam Hall.

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4: Sky News Centre at 4. 67 Britons who died in the 9/11 attacks will be remembered during memorial services 25 years on. There'll also be commemorations at New York's World Trade Centre and the Pentagon in Washington, D.C., where three hijacked planes crashed. Fighter pilot Heather Penny remembers her and a colleague being ordered to intercept a fourth jet.
5: We knew at that point that this would be a suicide mission. So he would ram his jet into the cockpit, and I would ram my jet into the tail of the aircraft.
4: Passengers eventually stormed the cockpit and were killed when the plane came down in a field in Pennsylvania. MPs will once again debate whether to back assisted dying in England and Wales when the issue returns to the Commons later. An earlier bill ran out of time in the House of Lords. Labour MP Lauren Edwards is now bringing the proposals back. She says she wants to help terminally ill people like Christy Arntzen.
6: I felt a huge sense of responsibility to people like Christy, who had, you know, had their hopes dashed by a very small number of unelected peers in the House of Lords. I knew it wouldn't be an easy process, but absolutely worth it to have another go.
4: Police chiefs have stepped up planning and intelligence gathering after the Home Secretary warned anti-migration protesters are trying to intimidate communities. Masked demonstrators were in Dover and Portsmouth at the weekend. All 10 of Labour's metro mayors have committed to capping any tourist tax imposed in their regions at 5%. Some hospitality businesses say the plans are a kick in the teeth. It's claimed delays to upgrading Britain's ageing power grid could cost consumers billions. The National Audit Office says up to 70 billion pounds in investments needed over the next 5 years. And Manchester United have returned to the Champions League with a 4-0 win against Sabah at Old Trafford. It was their first game in Europe's top club competition in almost 3 years. That's the latest. I'm Cam Hall.

0: Perfect Harmony is the new book from Devizes author Sue McGregor. A moving novel of memory, music, and unexpected human connection. Fliss is a world-famous pianist, but after suffering amnesia following a traumatic road accident, an extraordinary friendship begins to change her life. This is Sue McGregor's third novel, exploring forgiveness, second chances, and how music has the power to bring people together in difficulty or sadness. Pick up your copy of Perfect Harmony today from Devizes Books in Sidmouth Street.
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0: to hearing some good old tunes. You know, songs everybody knows the words to. 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
0: Hey, it's Barnsley. I like Barnsley. I've been listening to him on the radio for years, but I don't want to hear new songs today. If only I had a time machine, I could go back and hear all those songs I used to listen to years ago again.
2: Now then, come over here. 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
2: You realise that what I'm about to do is going to be appallingly dangerous.
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2: 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You see this? Well, this is the time setting. That's critical to a billionth part of a nanosecond. You see?
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0: I've gone back in time. I'm not too sure about these platform shoes I'm wearing. And the flares don't look very good either. Hang on a minute. That was Barnsley. How long time have I been on the radio?
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Church Fantasy Radio on a Monday afternoon. I'm Andy Henley, and you can join me from 2. I start off with a whole hour of anthems, officially the best songs in the world being played in devices every Monday between 2 and 3. Have a listen and see if you agree.

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5: From the Sky News Centre at 5. The Prime Minister says hatred and fear did not have the last word ahead of events to mark 25 years since the 9/11 attacks. Nearly 3,000 people died, including 67 British nationals, after Al-Qaeda terrorists hijacked four passenger planes over the US. Mary Fetchett's 24-year-old son Brad was killed in the South Tower of New York's World Trade Center, where the second aircraft struck. She says he'd called just before to say he was safe.
6: He was really a very kind and compassionate young man, not just with his family, but his friends as well. I do feel, you know, I think once you accept their death, they become part of you.
5: MPs will restart the debate on whether to legalise assisted dying in England and Wales today. Labour's Lauren Edwards is reintroducing proposals that didn't clear the House of Lords in time. She says the Commons should approve the bill again so peers can finish what they started. Labour MP Ashley Dalton, who has terminal cancer, will be voting against it.
7: What I might want, or what any other individual might want, should that take precedent over creating an environment that puts very vulnerable people at risk? And I just can't see that that's right.
5: Police forces have stepped up planning and intelligence gathering about masked anti-immigration demonstrations after meeting the Home Secretary yesterday. Shabana Mahmood warned protesters are trying to intimidate communities. The Prime Minister's promising faster train journeys in the north. £1 billion is being invested in 29 new battery electric trains for TransPennine Express. The SNP claims an independent Scotland inside the EU would make people there £3,000 a year richer. An economics professor says Brexit's cost the UK up to 8% of its GDP. And Manchester United have won their first game back in the Champions League for almost 3 years. They beat Sabah 4-0. That's the latest. I'm Cam Hall.

0: There's so much happening at the Devizes Conservative Club. 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

Pete Winterton here, asking you to join me on Monday evening for my musical alphabet. Every Monday, we pick a different letter, and all the artists will begin with that letter. So what's your favourite? Will it be ABBA? Or ZZ Top? A to Z on a Monday night, 9 till 11 on Fantasy Radio.

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5: From the Sky News Centre at 6. Memorial services will be held in the UK to mark 25 years since the 9/11 attacks. Four passenger planes were hijacked by Al-Qaeda terrorists in America on this day in 2001. Two crashed into the Twin Towers of New York's World Trade Center, where Tom Michaud, the CEO of KBW, lost 67 colleagues. He'd been delayed by his young son while getting ready for work.
6: He had never done it before. And he had never done it on a workday after that early in the morning. I put him back in his pajamas, put him in bed with my wife, and I missed my train, which meant that I was standing on the sidewalk and watched the events play out rather than being at my desk.
5: MPs will once again debate whether to allow some terminally ill adults in England and Wales to seek an assisted death. A previous bill tabled by Labour's Kim Leadbeater ran out of time in the House of Lords. Martha Clark says she couldn't go to Switzerland when her father, who had motor neurone disease, ended his life there.
7: For him to go out there alone and for us, you know, wave him goodbye on the driveway, it's awful. We have no closure. And, you know, that's something that we all have to deal with the rest of our lives.
5: A senior police chief says officers are ready to use powers to ban face coverings at anti-migrant protests. Last weekend, crowds of men wearing black and with their faces covered caused disruption at the Port of Dover and in Portsmouth. The price of oils jumped above $100 a barrel for the first time since May. It's been driven by rising attacks on shipping in the Middle East. A study suggests some menopause supplements lack key nutrients and vary in vitamin doses. Researchers at UCL found no single common ingredient across products tested. And Manchester United returned to the Champions League for the first time in almost 3 years. They secured a 4-0 win against Sabah. That's the latest. I'm Faye De Silva.

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0: every Saturday for over a decade. We have done the Saturday Segway, and I think it's high time we made some improvements.
1: Yes, dear.
2: Hang on. We feature local businesses, we've got guests, outside broadcast, quizzes, prizes. We tell the listeners what's going on, where to go, we play great music. What more do you want?
0: Attitude.
2: Oh, I got that.
0: Yes, and that's the problem. You've got it in abundance. And I think we should go to Relate and discuss your charm persona.
2: Don't have one.
0: Precisely. Don't you dare press that mute button.
2: Well, hopefully she'll have calmed down by Saturday. So join Fantasy's answer to Shrek and Fiona, Pete and Les, on the Saturday Segway, 10 o'clock till 1 p.m.

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2: 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This is Sue McGregor's third novel, exploring forgiveness, second chances, and how music has the power to bring people together in difficulty or sadness. 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

What makes a classic radio anthem? For me, they fall into one of three categories. There's the obvious choices, songs that immediately make you smile. Then there's the songs that dominated the airwaves in their day. And hearing them again is the closest thing to time travel we're ever likely to have. And of course, there's those guilty pleasures, even if you don't want to admit to having put them on a mixtape or a playlist at some stage. You know you probably did. The soundtrack to your life becomes the soundtrack to your Saturday night. 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
4: From the Sky News Centre at 7. The Prime Minister says hatred and fear did not have the last word ahead of events to mark 25 years since the 9/11 attacks. Nearly 3,000 people died after Al-Qaeda terrorists hijacked four passenger planes over the US. Mary Fetchett's 24-year-old son Brad was killed in the South Tower of New York's World Trade Center where the second aircraft struck. She says he'd called just before to say he was safe.
5: He was really a very kind and compassionate young man, not just with his family, but his friends as well. I do feel, you know, I think once you accept their death, they become part of you.
4: MPs will restart the debate on whether to legalise assisted dying in England and Wales. Labour's Lauren Edwards is reintroducing proposals that didn't clear the House of Lords in time earlier this year. Labour MP Ashley Dalton, who has terminal cancer, is voting against it.
6: What I might want, or what any other individual might want, should that take precedent over creating an environment that puts very vulnerable people at risk? And I just can't see that that's right.
4: Donald Trump's reiterated his promise of a $5,000 check to American voters if the Republicans keep control of Congress. His White House number two, J.D. Vance, was previously interrupted by a heckler on the closing night of the party's midterm convention. A police chief says officers are absolutely ready to use powers to ban face coverings at anti-migration protests. Forces have stepped up intelligence gathering. Manchester United manager Michael Carrick praised his side for a professional job. They kicked off their Champions League campaign with a 4-0 win against Sabah. And Elena Rybakina will face Aryna Sabalenka in the Women's US Open tennis final tomorrow. She beat Coco Gauff 6-4 in the deciding set of her semi-final. That's the latest. I'm Faye De Silva.
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0: Very, very good morning. Welcome along. We've made it a Friday morning. Great to have your company here on The Breakfast Show. Fantasy Radio for a Friday morning. The 11th of September. Big thank you to Young Tom, as always, for yet another top job with some great tunes on board the Overnight Express. And Tom back to do it all over again later on, surprisingly, from midnight tonight. In the meantime, a busy day here on 97FM and on DAB, digital radio, and also online around planet Earth. And if you can stick around, that'd be absolutely wonderful. On The Breakfast Show this morning, all our regular fixtures and fittings for you. We'll have a look at the front pages of today's national papers, as well as a flavour of what's going on in a very busy Devizes diary. We'll also take a look at this date in history, the 11th of September, find you a few nuggets to impress your work colleagues at coffee break, or maybe in the snuggery with your colleagues and friends later on this evening. And alongside that, we'll have our riddle this morning to tease the grey sows for the final time this week. And, of course, we'll have our mystery hour between 9 and 10. Hits and headlines from a year gone by. And what else? Our top news team for this morning, consisting of Faye De Silva, Cam Hall and George Alderman, bringing us all the latest on business, entertainment and sport between now and 9 o'clock.
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0: Today will remain dry with some patches of cloud developing in between long spells of sunshine. It's going to be a warm day, heading up to around 21 Celsius. Tonight is set to be clear and dry, perhaps just the odd patch of cloud developing here and there. Overnight lows down to 9 Celsius, and tomorrow is set to be predominantly dry and sunny. The patchy cloud will develop through the afternoon, becoming thicker in places through the evening, highs of 22 Celsius. And Sunday, we'll see patchy cloud, spells of sunshine, should remain mostly dry. Monday will be breezy and cloudy, with a chance of some rain that should turn dry with late sunshine. Looking good for the weekend in Hillworth Park, I'm thinking. Very good indeed.

So it's a Friday morning. We've made it all the way through. No more alarms. Counting down to the weekend now. Marvellous. This weekend, of course, a busy weekend in Hillworth Park. We've got the Twilight Cafe Saturday night. Ben Devise's Town Band with Proms in the Park Sunday afternoon. And the forecast looking very, very favourable, it has to be said. Good news. We'll take our very first look at the rails and the roads for this Friday morning after we've heard from this memory from Reflex. The politics of dancing on a Friday morning here on Fantasy Radio. Good morning.

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2: Starting with a look at the region's departure boards for this Friday morning for Westbury, Chippenham and Pusey. And it's been a good week, to be fair, on the rails. Again, starting the morning with no reported cancellations, which is always a good place to start. There are a couple of trains running a minute or three behind time, but no major delays reported for Westbury, Chippenham or Pusey. There are, however, reduced services still in place at London, Paddington, Heathrow Airport Terminal 5 and Reading. So if you're planning a rail journey to catch a plane at Heathrow Airport, the best advice, check before you travel. On the roads, we still have the temporary traffic lights on Harebell Way. Also, we've got the ongoing roadworks on Wick Lane with temporary traffic lights. And on the A345, Compton to Enfield Hill, those traffic lights still there. Queues already starting to build. And Bollands Hill remains closed at St Cleeve. Looking at the traffic sensors around town for this morning, pretty quiet apart from Nursteed Road. We mentioned those temporary traffic lights already. Otherwise, very quiet at the moment. No doubt that will change.
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2: As we approach a quarter past seven, it's a very good morning to George Alderman, who joins us with the sports report.
3: Manchester United manager Michael Carrick praised his side for a professional job as they kicked off their Champions League campaign with a 4-0 win against Sabah.
4: Good performance individually, collectively, or pretty much all the way through the game, from start to finish, boys that started, boys that came on the pitch, and clean sheet and some goals and some good exciting football. It was a good night all around, yeah.
3: United eased past the Azerbaijani title holders in their first game back in Europe's top club competition for almost 3 years. England's cricketers will hope to complete a 3-0 Test Series victory against Pakistan at Edgbaston today. They have a second innings lead of 268 runs over the tourists, who resume on 52 for 2 this morning. Former England captain Stuart Broad tells Sky Sports News, Pakistan looked beaten while Joe Root's side racked up a first innings score of 453.
5: When Jofra Archer was batting at the end with Ollie Robinson, they're just staring at the ground, they're looking at the crowd, they're looking in the sky, they're not communicating. Razaullah was sort of still charging in with the passion that you'd expect him to on debut, and no one celebrated Ollie Robinson's wicket.
3: Ferrari teammates Lewis Hamilton and Charles Leclerc insist they still have a good relationship going into this weekend's Spanish Grand Prix. They held talks to clear the air after Leclerc forced the seven-time Formula One champion into the gravel at last Sunday's home race in Italy. Kimi Antonelli's victory at Monza moved him 66 points clear of Mercedes colleague George Russell in the Drivers' Championship. Shane Lowry goes into the second round of golf's Irish Open, just two shots off the top of the leaderboard. He's resuming this morning tied for second place on 3 under par behind Chile's Joaquin Niemann. Defending champion Rory McIlroy is back on 1 under. York claimed a top 10 finish in Rugby League's Super League with a 35-16 win against bottom side Bradford. Wigan will lift the league leader's shield if they beat Catalan Dragons in their final regular season game tonight. But if the Warriors slip up, Leeds can take their place at the top with victory over Hull FC.
2: Thank you, George. Living a better life. Up to date at 7:16.

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0: Well, that should wake you up. Good morning. Great memory there, courtesy of Elton John on The Breakfast Show for this Friday morning. Going back to the 1970s with Crocodile Rock. If you have just joined us, thank you for starting your Friday with us here on 97FM, on DAB Digital Radio, and online around planet Earth. Make sure you have your notepad and your crayon to hand. We have the riddle after the 7:30 headlines. Before we get to those...
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0: Oil costs soar and a funding boost for our trains. Fader Silver has all the detail.
3: The price of oils jumped above $100 a barrel for the first time since May, driven by rising attacks on shipping in the Middle East. A barrel of Brent crude, the international benchmark for prices, now costs nearly $108, a 6% rise in a single day. It's claimed delays to upgrading Britain's aging power grid could cost consumers billions by the end of the decade. The National Audit Office claims up to £70 billion is needed over the next 5 years to maintain it. There's a warning delays in banning unqualified practitioners from performing high-risk cosmetic procedures are prolonging a risk to patient safety. Parliament's Women's and Equalities Committee claims it's been waiting months for a government response to its calls for an immediate high street ban. And the Prime Minister's promising a £1 billion investment for 29 new battery electric trains will help bring faster journeys to the north. The Transpennine Express fleet, which will be built in Derby, is expected to shave 10 minutes off journeys between Manchester and Leeds.
0: Thank you, Faye. Living a better life. 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

very identifiable, share her version of Walking in Memphis. 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Memorial services are being held today to mark the 25th anniversary of the 9/11 attacks in the United States. Nearly 3,000 people were killed back in 2001 when hijackers crashed three planes into the World Trade Center in New York City and the Pentagon in Virginia. A bill giving dying adults help to end their life could move a step closer today when MPs vote on a proposal to introduce it. The last effort to change the law in England and Wales was supported by MPs but stalled in the House of Lords when peers tabled hundreds of amendments. The UK economy grew by 0.4% in July. The figures from the Office for National Statistics show the expansion follows growth in 0.3% the month before. And face coverings at anti-migrant protests could be banned after the Home Secretary warned protesters are trying to intimidate communities. And last weekend, people in masks blocked access to the port of Dover, and in Portsmouth, hundreds gathered in a standoff with police. Details on those and other stories on the way with our news update at 8 o'clock this morning. In local news headlines this Friday morning, tributes to beloved father and a prominent local auctioneer, and a prisoner due to be released with a job and daughter waiting for him has been found dead, and High Street Bank issues a statement as it prepares to shut a local branch. You can read details on those and other stories in the local news centre, fantasyradio.co.uk. Weather-wise today, it's going to be a dry day, some sunny patches and a few clouds developing in between, and a high today of 21 Celsius. Up to date at 7:32, stand by with your notepad and your crayon, or anything in cap. The riddle on the way next.

0: very, very talented young lady from Grantham. Currently residing in our very own new releases record box here in the studio, just over my right shoulder. Holly Humberstone. A winner of the 2022 Brit Award for Rising Star. Very talented young lady. Her current offering is called White Noise. We're liking that, we're liking that. Right then, it's 7:35. My goodness me. That's come around very quickly. Very good morning if you have just joined us. You are just in time for Friday morning's riddle. So stand by with your thinking cap and your crayon. If you want to get involved, you can text or WhatsApp 07520 619181. 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Or you can email via the website if it's easier, fantasyradio.co.uk. Our riddle this morning, what is white when it's dirty and black when it's clean? Any idea? Text, WhatsApp or email, have as many goes as you like. If you get your name on the list, of course, you will then automatically be included in the end of month draw to win a very exclusive Big Breakfast firm round thing. If you can answer our riddle for this Friday morning, what is white when it's dirty and black when it's clean?
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0: Oasis tease a big announcement and Tom Hardy's asked about tensions on the set of Mobland. Cam Hall joins us with all the detail.
3: Oasis have used a drone show to drop their biggest hint yet about a new tour. The band's logo was illuminated above the Joy Stadium in Manchester before changing to 14th September 2026 and 4pm British Summer Time. Fans think it's a clue to an announcement on Monday afternoon. Recent videos have hinted at different cities the Britpop icons could play next year. Tom Hardy's denied claims he quit Mobland while filming its second season. Reports had suggested there were tensions surrounding the actor, who's also an executive producer on the show. But at its world premiere in London last night, he said there was no point commenting while everyone was still on set.
4: By getting involved in it, not only is it adding to a further untruth, it just becomes something that it isn't. So there was no firing, there was no walking away, and there was no arguments in that aspect.
3: The first episode of Mobland's new season is out on Paramount Plus next Friday. EastEnders will tackle child grooming in a new storyline. It will see character Amy Mitchell develop a friendship with Detective Constable Craig Ingram, an adult she believes she can trust. The BBC soap says it's working alongside End Violence Against Women, children's charity Barnardo's, and other experts to ensure the story's handled sensitively and accurately. And Jennifer Lawrence has warned she'll quit Instagram immediately if anyone says anything negative. The actress used her first video since joining the platform on Wednesday to ward off potential trolls. Lily Collins and Amelia de Moldenberg are among those who've supported her in the comments. Lawrence has already gained over 3 million followers.
0: Thank you, Cam. Living a better life. Up to date at 7:38. Our riddle for this Friday morning, what is white when it's dirty and black when it's clean? Any idea?

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0: There's a great memory. Top 10 hit, taking us back to 1961. Courtesy of Ray Charles and Hit the Road, Jack. It's a Friday morning, sun trying desperately hard to poke its head through the cloud this morning. Welcome along to your breakfast show here with you through until 10. We have a mystery hour this morning. Here's the headlines from a year gone by between 9 and 10. Then it's the turn of our very own style icon, Mike Linford, along from 10 o'clock with Feel Good Friday. Some great tunes, some cheeky chat, and some clues to a very well-known celebrity-type person between 10 and midday. And then at 12 noon, the new boy on the block, Ian Rowe, will serve your packed lunch for this Friday. Some great tunes and his quizzical quiz through until 2. And then Dr. Provis, taking over the airwaves for a Friday afternoon from 2 o'clock with some great tunes and the Friday afternoon quiz. 5 o'clock was a quick change in the cupboard under the stairs. Comes out wearing his conductor's hat and presents Drive Time live from 5, making sure you're home in time for your tea. All the latest traffic and travel, business news, entertainment news, and local headlines as well. 9 o'clock, 1900 hours rather, 7 o'clock on a Friday. It's Friday Night Live with Mark Lister. 2 hours of great radio for you. Andy Henley's along at 9 with his retro radio show, bringing back even more memories. And then to conclude, Helen Mason will be along at 11 with 1 hour of hand-picked love songs to welcome you on board the love train for this Friday. To conclude another week, Tom along at midnight, keeping you company through until tomorrow morning, when on the breakfast show from 8 o'clock, you have the pleasure of MJ the DJ tomorrow.
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0: Starting with the region's departure boards, a very healthy picture for Westbury, Chippenham and Pusey this morning. No reported cancellations and just 2 trains running a little bit behind time. The longest delay, 5 minutes. Not bad, not bad. No major problems on the rails. Hopefully that will continue through the day. But a reminder from National Rail, there are reduced services running between London Paddington and Heathrow Airport Terminal 5 and Reading. So if you're planning to use any of that network to catch a flight today, your best advice, check before you travel. Turning our attention to the roads, traffic is light this morning. As I'm pretty sure most of you, or an awful lot of you, it would seem, work from home on a Friday. Traffic very light around the region. Queues very short either side of Windsor Drive over on the London Road. Still long queues, sadly, through those three-way temporary traffic lights by the Moonrakers over on Lurstead Road. South Broome Road, Escort Street, Gaines Lane looking busy but moving very well. And a similar picture over on Northgate Street, junction with the nursery in the Bath Road. Traffic's busy and moving very well there at the moment. And a similar picture on the A350, regular pinch points, looking good. So our riddle for this Friday morning, what is white when it's dirty and black when it's clean? That's our riddle. Any idea?

0: 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From the 1980s, the Travelling Wilburys. Handle with Care. 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
0: Right then, what have you got planned for the weekend? It's nearly upon us. A flavour of some events taking place around Devizes this coming Saturday, the 12th of September. The Twilight Cinema is back in Hillworth Park this Saturday, presented by Devizes Town Council. This year, the film is Jurassic Park. The gates open at 7 for the film to start around 8:30. It'll be another magical evening under the stars. Take along your blankets, snacks and your favourite people. It's going to be a night to remember, so get ready for outdoor cinema magic. You must book your tickets in advance through Ticket Source at £12 for adults, £9 for children, or £40 for a family. If that's not your thing, maybe a bingo night could be the thing for you, taking place at the Literary Club over in Northgate Street this Saturday evening. From 8pm onwards, the bar opening at 7. The evening's open to everyone. You don't need to be a member, but please note the club does not have disabled access. A couple of events taking place this Saturday to give you a flavour. If you want to find out more, there's lots going on. Pop over to devisesdiary.com, and if your group or organisation is organising an event, you can upload your details from there for free. 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Coming up to 5 to 8 already on this Friday morning, let's take a look at the front pages of the national papers for this Friday, the 11th of September. Starting with the Metro and the 9/11 terror attacks dominating the front page of the Metro, with Friday marking 25 years since the plane hijacking. Meanwhile, a terminally ill mother has called on MPs to pass the voluntary assisted dying bill at a vote scheduled to take place on Friday. That's the lead story on the front page of the Daily Express this morning. And the headline reads, "Just pass the right to die bill for people like me." The voluntary dying bill has also led the front page of the Daily Star this morning, with Dame Esther Ranson saying it's too late for her to go to Switzerland for an assisted death. In other news this morning, households will pay an extra £100 more on their energy bills by the end of the decade because of failures to update the power network, according to reports in the Times. Businesses and Labour backbenchers have described the planned tourist tax as anti-growth, according to the lead story in the Daily Telegraph this Friday morning. And Andy Burnham's plan for a tourist tax has been criticised for driving up the cost of local holidays after the Prime Minister had vowed to cut the cost of living

That's the lead story for The Sun this morning with their headline, What Holiday? That's our front page's end for this Friday morning. News update on the way after Glen Campbell.

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0: From the Sky News Centre at 8. A special changing of the guard ceremony is among the events being held in the UK to remember the victims of 9/11. Almost 3,000 people lost their lives 25 years ago to the day when four commercial planes were hijacked by Al-Qaeda terrorists in US skies. 67 were British citizens. Former President George W. Bush recalls hearing the news of the attacks while visiting a school in Florida.
1: I didn't have much time to process that. But it was pretty clear to me that if we were under attack, then my job was to defend the child that was reading to me and her family and her country. And so it was a moment of clarity.
0: A bill giving dying adults help to end their life could move a step closer today when MPs vote on a proposal to introduce it. The last effort to change the law in England and Wales was supported by MPs, but stalled in the House of Lords. The UK economy unexpectedly grew by 0.4% in July. Official figures show it follows growth of 0.3% the month before. Face coverings at anti-migrant protests could be banned after the Home Secretary warned protesters are trying to intimidate communities. Last weekend, people in masks blocked access to the port of Dover. A study suggests some menopause supplements lack key nutrients and vary in vitamin doses. Researchers at UCL found no single common ingredient across products they tested. With limited scientific evidence, they ease symptoms. Shefali Loth is a nutritionist at Which.
2: Actually, for some people, there have been reports of liver damage after they've taken these things. So just because something is natural or what you think is natural, it doesn't mean that it's harmless.
0: And Oasis have confirmed another upcoming tour announcement. The band's iconic black and white logo lit up the skies above the Etihad Stadium during a drone show before being replaced with the date September 14th. That's the latest. I'm Faye De Silva.
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0: Opening up hour two of your Friday morning breakfast show with a band that were very, very popular back in the 1980s and have been back in the studio. That was a new release from them this summer, and that's courtesy of Haircut 100. Their recent release is called Come Back to Me. A very good morning if you have just joined us. Thank you for starting your Friday with us here on 97FM and on DAB, digital radio, and online as well. This is Fantasy Radio, all about devices, broadcasting from the poshest cupboard in town up here in the attic of the Corn Exchange. And a very good morning. Oh, hang on, bear with me. Let's just make sure we're up to date. I've just had another message pop up. What have we got here? Good morning, Brian. Just let me make a note before I forget. Let's put that on the pad on there. Good morning to Brian. Joining Richie K, Matt, Duffy, Tina, Alison, Lawrence, Torbin 6, Joanne, and Steve and Val. And now Brian just adding his name to the list, getting our riddle right for this morning. Still time to add your name if you'd like to get involved. You're more than welcome. Get your name onto the list and you will automatically be carried forward to the end of month draw. We'll do a draw for the exclusive, very exclusive, Big Breakfast Firm Round Thing. Not available in the shops or on the interweb, only via The Breakfast Show on Fantasy Radio. You could be the very proud owner of a very exclusive piece of merchandise if you have a go at the riddle this morning. Get your name on the list. 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Our riddle for this morning: what is white when it's dirty and black when it's clean?
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0: It's going to be a dry day today with some patches of cloud developing in between the long spells of sunshine. And we're looking at highs today of around 21 degrees. Tonight is set to be clear and dry. Perhaps the odd patch of cloud developing here and there as temperatures drop to a low of 9 Celsius. And Saturday is set to be predominantly dry and sunny, though cloud will develop through the afternoon, albeit patchy, becoming thicker in places as we go through the evening, highs of 22 Celsius. Sunday, we'll see patches of cloud and spells of sunshine. Should remain mostly dry. Monday will be breezy and cloudy, and the chance of some rain should turn dry with the late sunshine later on Monday. Not looking bad for the weekend, Hillworth Park. Hopefully you can come along. We will be there.

0: 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Proms in the Park with our compere MJ the DJ on Sunday. Looking good.
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0: Starting with the rails and the region's departure boards for Westbury, Chippenham and Pusey. Looking very good for a Friday morning. No reported cancellations so far. Long may that continue. And just a couple of trains running a minute or five behind time. So no major delays on the rails at all. But a reminder from National Rail. Reduced services between London Paddington and Heathrow Airport Terminal number 5 and Reading. So if that's part of your planned rail commute to catch a flight today, the best advice is to check before you travel. Make sure you're there in time to catch your flight, most important. Turning our attention to the traffic sensors around town. And those three-way temporary lights over on Nursteed Row by the Moonrakers causing some very slow queues. Long delays this morning on Nursteed Road. That's having an impact onto South Broome Road. Gaines Lane, Escort Street, all looking very slow this morning. Solid long Escort Street along to St James Church and then up over the bridge, over the Canal Bridge, and just up past the police headquarters heading into town. Meanwhile, a little further along, either side of Windsor Drive, not looking too bad at all this morning. New Park Street looking good up onto Northgate Street and good on the nursery.
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0: As we approach a quarter past eight on this Friday morning, we're joined by George Alderman, who has all the sport news.
3: Manchester United manager Michael Carrick praised his side for a professional job as they kicked off their Champions League campaign with a 4-0 win against Sabah.
4: Good performance individually, collectively, or pretty much all the way through the game, from start to finish, boys that started, boys that came on the pitch, and clean sheet and some goals and some good exciting football. It was a good night all around, yeah.
3: United eased past the Azerbaijani title holders in their first game back in Europe's top club competition for almost 3 years. England's cricketers will hope to complete a 3-0 Test Series victory against Pakistan at Edgbaston today. They have a second innings lead of 268 runs over the tourists, who resume on 52 for 2 this morning. Former England captain Stuart Broad tells Sky Sports News, Pakistan looked beaten while Joe Root's side racked up a first innings score of 453.
5: When Jofra Archer was batting at the end with Ollie Robinson, they're just staring at the ground, they're looking at the crowd, they're looking in the sky, they're not communicating. Razaullah was sort of still charging in with the passion that you'd expect him to on debut, and no one celebrated Ollie Robinson's wicket.
3: Ferrari teammates Lewis Hamilton and Charles Leclerc insist they still have a good relationship going into this weekend's Spanish Grand Prix. They held talks to clear the air after Leclerc forced the seven-time Formula One champion into the gravel at last Sunday's home race in Italy. Kimi Antonelli's victory at Monza moved him 66 points clear of Mercedes colleague George Russell in the Drivers' Championship. Shane Lowry goes into the second round of golf's Irish Open, just two shots off the top of the leaderboard. He's resuming this morning tied for second place on 3 under par behind Chile's Joaquin Niemann. Defending champion Rory McIlroy is back on 1 under. York claimed a top 10 finish in Rugby League's Super League with a 35-16 win against bottom side Bradford. Wigan will lift the league leader's shield if they beat Catalan Dragons in their final regular season game tonight. But if the Warriors slip up, Leeds can take their place at the top with victory over Hull FC.
0: Thank you, George. Living a better life. Up to date at 8:16.
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0: This is a great memory for us for this Friday morning here on Fantasy Radio. Very popular on the dance floors back in the 1970s. The Tramps and their Disco Inferno, as they call it in Bristol. They were an inferno in Bristol. And they also drive a Ford Cortina as well. But there we are. Good morning. Welcome along. If you have just joined us, thank you for sharing your Friday with us here on 97FM, the home of Fantasy Radio. Great to have your company. And how are we doing with our riddle this morning? Very busy in the inbox. Still time to get involved if you would like to. You can do so via the text, the WhatsApp, or the email. We don't mind. We'll have either or. The riddle this morning, what is white when it's dirty and black when it's clean? Quite a few of you are getting that one right already. And as I say, we'll give you the answer just after the 8:30 news headlines. Before we get to the headlines for 8:30, we have this to do.
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0: Oil costs soar and a funding boost for our trains. Faye De Silva joins us with all the latest detail.
4: The price of oils jumped above $100 a barrel for the first time since May, driven by rising attacks on shipping in the Middle East. A barrel of Brent crude, the international benchmark for prices, now costs nearly $108, a 6% rise in a single day. It's claimed delays to upgrading Britain's ageing power grid could cost consumers billions by the end of the decade. The National Audit Office claims up to £70 billion is needed over the next 5 years to maintain it. There's a warning delays in banning unqualified practitioners from performing high-risk cosmetic procedures are prolonging a risk to patient safety. Parliament's Women's and Equalities Committee claims it's been waiting months for a government response to its calls for an immediate high street ban. And the Prime Minister's promising a £1 billion investment for 29 new battery electric trains will help bring faster journeys to the north. The Transpennine Express fleet, which will be built in Derby, is expected to shave 10 minutes off journeys between Manchester and Leeds.
0: Living a better life. Thank you, Faye. Up to date at 8:27. So our riddle this morning, what is white when it's dirty and black when it's clean?
5: One way to start your day, that's with the Mark Barnes Full English Breakfast Show. 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

Cheryl Crow on a Friday morning, strong enough. 8:30, let's have a look at the latest local, national and international headlines for this hour. The UK economy grew faster than expected in July, partly helped by investment in artificial intelligence. Official figures show it expanded by 0.4% compared to 0.3% growth the month before. MPs will once again vote on whether or not to back assisted dying in England and Wales. The original version of the legislation ran out of time in the House of Lords back in the spring, failing to become law. And memorial services are being held across the world to mark 25 years since the 9/11 attacks. And a special changing of the guard ceremony is taking place here in the UK as the Prime Minister warns terror still knocks at the door of democracy. Four passenger planes were hijacked by Al-Qaeda terrorists in America on this day in 2001. Details on those and other stories on the way with our news update at 9 o'clock. In local news headlines this Friday morning, tributes to a beloved father and prominent local auctioneer. And a prisoner due to be released with a job and daughter waiting has been found dead. And High Street Bank issues a statement as it prepares to shut branch. Details on those and other stories available in the local news centre, fantasyradio.co.uk. Weather-wise today, a dry day, some patches of cloud developing in between long spells of sunshine, and highs today heading towards 21 Celsius. Answer to the riddle on the way. What is white when it's dirty and black when it's clean? We'll find out. After the current offering from Pixie Lots on a sunny Friday morning. Good morning.

0: a very talented and popular young lady from Bromley. Her current offering, Pixie Lott, Dance Like Nobody's watching. You won't catch me dancing now. Got two left hooves. Good morning to Paul Chandler. Talk about cutting it close to the wire, young man. My goodness me. Just in the very, very nick of time. Paul Chandler joining the list. Also, a very good morning to Flash Sam, who's cutting it very close as well this morning with our answer for our riddle. Bear with me a second. Let me just update my list so we get it all right. We can't let anybody fall off and be forgotten. That would never do. Right, up to date then. Our riddle, 8:35, 25 minutes away from 9 o'clock. And, hang on, bear with me. Another message has popped in. Is that? No, that's okay. That's all right then. Something different, that's fine. Right, our riddle for this morning. Thank you for all the messages. Very busy again in the inbox. Always good to hear from you. And well done this morning to Richie K, Matt, Duffy, Tina, Alison, Lawrence, Torbin 6, Joanne, Stephen Val, Brian, Flash Sam, and last but by no means least, only just in the nick of time, Paul Chandler joining the list. Well done. The riddle this morning was, what is white when it's dirty and black when it's clean? It was a good old-fashioned chalkboard. Well done. Thank you for your messages. I will have another one for you on Monday.
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0: Oasis teased a big announcement and Tom Hardy's asked about tensions on the set of Mobland. Cam Hall joins us with all the detail.
3: Oasis have used a drone show to drop their biggest hint yet about a new tour. The band's logo was illuminated above the Joy Stadium in Manchester before changing to 14th September 2026 and 4pm British Summer Time. Fans think it's a clue to an announcement on Monday afternoon. Recent videos have hinted at different cities the Britpop icons could play next year. Tom Hardy's denied claims he quit Mobland while filming its second season. Reports had suggested there were tensions surrounding the actor, who's also an executive producer on the show. But at its world premiere in London last night, he said there was no point commenting while everyone was still on set.
4: By getting involved in it, not only is it adding to a further untruth, it just becomes something that it isn't. So there was no firing, there was no walking away, and there was no arguments in that aspect.
3: The first episode of Mobland's new season is out on Paramount Plus next Friday. EastEnders will tackle child grooming in a new storyline. It will see character Amy Mitchell develop a friendship with Detective Constable Craig Ingram, an adult she believes she can trust. The BBC soap says it's working alongside End Violence Against Women, children's charity Barnardo's, and other experts to ensure the story's handled sensitively and accurately. And Jennifer Lawrence has warned she'll quit Instagram immediately if anyone says anything negative. The actress used her first video since joining the platform on Wednesday to ward off potential trolls. Lily Collins and Amelia de Moldenberg are among those who've supported her in the comments. Lawrence has already gained over 3 million followers.
0: Thank you, Cam. Living a better life. 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

a young man from North Dakota who was a regular visitor to the Hit Parade here in the UK back in the 1960s, Bobby V. And there was a top 10 hit for him from 1961, and Run to Him. A very good morning if you have just joined us. Welcome along to your breakfast show here on Fantasy Radio. Here with you through until 10 this morning, and our mystery hour on the way after the news at 9. 10 o'clock on a Friday morning, it's Feel Good Friday, hosted by our very own style icon, Mike Linford. Here with 2 hours of great tunes, some cheeky chat, and some clues to a very well-known celebrity. 12 o'clock on a Friday, the new boy on the block, Ian Rowe, serving your packed lunch from 12 with his quizzical quiz through until 2. Then Dr. Provis takes over the network live from 2 with the Friday afternoon show alongside some great tunes. There will, of course, be the Friday afternoon quiz to tease the

0: Harry Sells. And then at five, Neil does a quick change in the cupboard under the stairs, dons his conductor's cap, and then sits in and presents Drive Time live from five, making sure you're home in time for your tea with all the latest traffic and travel. Business and entertainment news, sports news, local, national and international news headlines. Before Mark joins us, Mark Lister here from 7 o'clock with Friday Night Live. Getting you ready for the weekend. And then from 9 this evening, Andy Henley with his radio show, his retro radio show, bringing back some great memories for you. And then to conclude, as always, Helen Mason with 1 hour of hand-picked love songs to welcome you on board the Love Train.
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0: Looking extremely good on the region's departure boards for this Friday morning. Green across all the boards for Westbury, Chippenham and Pusey. No cancellations and everything running to time at the moment. But a reminder, National Rail's issued a statement advising reduced services between London Paddington and Heathrow Airport Terminal 5 and Reading. So bear that in mind if you're planning to use the railway network to catch a flight from Heathrow. Best advice is check before you travel. Our final look at the roads around Devizes this morning. I'll get more with Neil later on Drive Time from 5. Looking very busy on Nurse Deed Road through those temporary traffic lights by the Moonrakers. Slow there with a knock-on effect impacting on South Broom Road, Gaines Lane, Escort Street, all looking very slow this morning. And talking of temporary traffic lights, it would appear from the sensors, the temporary traffic lights between Compton, bear with me, yeah, between Compton and Enfield Hill, it looks like they've gone. There's no queues there at the moment, which is good. Back here in Devizes, looking good either side of Windsor Drive. The queue's pretty short over on the London Road. Still busy, though, on the Nursery and Dunkirk Hill this morning. You're 11 minutes away from 9 o'clock in our mystery hour this morning. Before we get to that, we'll take a look at the Devizes diary and this date in history, the 11th of September. I'll offer you a few nuggets to drop in your coffee break conversation this morning, or maybe in the snuggery this evening. That's on the way.

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0: A few ideas for Saturday that may be of interest. If you like the music of Buddy Holly, Danny Jill presents Nobody Does It Better at the Scene Centre in Rusty Lane this coming Saturday. The doors open at 6 o'clock and the show starts at 7.30. Danny is an award-winning tribute artist and will be supported in the music and story of Buddy by a full live band. Songs will include Peggy Sue, Every Day, Heartbeat, True Love Ways, all the classics. 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This is being held at the Quakers Walk Community Biodiversity Project. It all starts at the Quakers Walk Meadow. You should arrive at the meadow benches for 7 o'clock for a talk and a bat detector demonstration. Children are welcome, but must be accompanied by grown-ups at all times. The meadow and footpaths can be bumpy, so please wear sturdy shoes and don't forget a torch. Book in advance through eventbrite.co.uk. You can find more details on those and many, many other events, devizesdiary.com, brought to you by Fantasy Radio. Now, if you're celebrating your birthday today, a very happy birthday to you from all of us here at Fantasy Radio. Some well-known names sharing their birthday with you on the 11th of September from the world of music. Johnny Buckland, guitarist with Coldplay, celebrates today. And from the Big Green Bays, Welsh snooker player, twice world snooker champion, runner-up, Matthew Stevens. British singer with The Verve, Richard Ashcroft, celebrates a birthday today. An American singer who also starred in Memphis Belle, Harry Connick Jr., celebrates today. And if you are a regular of Hollyoaks, you will know that John O'Dean, played by Colin Wells, celebrates a birthday today. And from the Style Council, keyboard player Mick Talbot celebrates. And the drummer with Culture Club, John Moss, also celebrating today. An 80s band had a fair few hits, Styx. Their guitarist Tommy Shaw celebrates today. And a young lady who had a massive number one, Julie Covington, celebrates her birthday today. 80 years of age, my goodness me. So a couple of nuggets for you for this morning. You can drop these in your coffee conversation or in the snuggery later this evening, all on this very date, the 11th of September. 1987, and Level 42's Is Over became the very first CD video single to go on sale here in the UK. It contained 20 minutes of music and 5 minutes of video. That remained unseen until the CDV players went on sale. On this date in 1972, Mastermind made its debut on BBC One. And on this date in 1961, the World Wildlife Fund was founded. In 1956, there was some trouble. Police were called to break up a crowd of rowdy teenagers following the showing of the film Rock Around the Clock at the Trocadero Cinema in London. The Times printed a reader's letter that said, "The hypnotic rhythm and the wild gestures have a maddening effect on a rhythm-loving age group, and the result of his impact is a relaxing of all self-control." 1956, mustn't laugh. And we go to the news at 9 o'clock with the birthday boy. Excuse me, the birthday boy. Mick Talbot.

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4: From the Sky News Centre at 9, the UK economy grew faster than expected in July. Official figures show it expanded by 0.4% compared to 0.3% the month before. Economists were anticipating zero growth, with rising energy costs threatening a slowdown in the months ahead. Our business and economics correspondent, Paul Kelso, says the boost was driven by the services sector.
5: What the ONS calls computer services sounds a bit old-fashioned. What they mean by that is companies associated with AI and cloud computing. Could this be the first dividend from the AI race in the UK? We'll see. And also perhaps a little bit of a positive impact from warm weather and the World Cup.
4: Meanwhile, the price of oil's jumped above $100 a barrel for the first time since May. It's driven by rising attacks on shipping in the Middle East. A cabinet minister says she hopes a vote by MPs on a proposal to introduce the assisted dying bill will be treated with the seriousness it deserves. The legislation would give some adults in England and Wales help to end their life. The last effort to change the law was stalled in the House of Lords. Here's Transport Secretary Heidi Alexander.
6: When it was voted upon previously at second reading in the House of Commons last year, it passed with a majority. I do know that members of Parliament have listened very carefully, both to their constituents, but also to the debates that have happened in Parliament over the last year.
4: Memorial services are being held across the world to mark 25 years since America's 9/11 attacks. A special changing of the guard ceremony is taking place in the UK as the Prime Minister warns terror still knocks at the door of democracy. Manchester United marked their return to the Champions League with a 4-0 victory over Sabah. It's their first game back in Europe's top club competition in almost 3 years. And Elena Rybakina will face Aryna Sabalenka in the women's US Open tennis final tomorrow. She beat Coco Gauff in the deciding set of her semi-final. That's the latest. I'm Fader Silver.

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Pop in for breakfast, lunch, and other tasty treats, open Monday to Saturday. Yeah.

0: Very, very good morning. Welcome along to Friday morning's Mystery Hour here on Fantasy Radio, broadcasting from the poshest broom cupboard in town up here in the attic of the Corn Exchange. Between now and 10 o'clock, hits and headlines from a year gone by. If you'd like to get involved, if you find that the tunes or maybe some of the headlines jog a memory or two, you're more than welcome to send me a text or a WhatsApp 07 520 61 91 81, or if it's easier, you can email via the website fantasyradio.co.uk. Now then, getting us underway this morning, a new entry on the chart this very week from Texas and so-called friend, and our mystery year was a good year for four non-blondes, making their chart debut in this year with a tune you heard there called What's Up. 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
0: Look at a dry day today with some patches of cloud developing in between long spells of sunshine. It's going to be a warm day, heading towards 21 Celsius. Very comfortable. Tonight is set to be clear and dry. Perhaps just the odd patch of cloud developing here and there as temperatures drop to an overnight low of 9 Celsius. And Saturday set to be predominantly dry and sunny. The patchy cloud will develop through the afternoon, becoming thicker in places, but highs tomorrow 22 Celsius. Good for the twilight cinema. Sunday we'll see patchy cloud and spells of sunshine. Should remain dry, ideal for the proms in the park. And Monday will be breezy and cloudy with a chance of some rain, but should turn dry late in the day with some sunshine later on. That's the way it's looking across Devizes and Mid-Wiltshire over the weekend. Your starter headline for our mystery year this morning in May, a big headline: inflation reaches a 29-year low of 1.3% in this year.

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1: Former lead singer, of course, with The Jam. Enjoying solo success in our mystery of this morning, the album was called Wildwood, and that's the title track, the second single from the album. Any idea of the air, you can text, you can WhatsApp, or you can email. Another lady doing very well on the charts this year, our mystery of this morning. If Neil was here, she'd call her an old boiler, but I wouldn't dream of it. The lovely Tina Turner. And her version of Disco Inferno.

0: A big hit in our mystery of this morning for Tina Turner. Her version of the 1970s floor filler from the Tramps. And Disco Inferno. Can you remember the year?
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0: Big climb on the chart this week in our mystery year for New Order World, open brackets, The Price of Love, close brackets, climbing 14 places this week. A very good morning to Sunny Jim, Lee, Tina, Timbo, CJ. He's done it again. He's far too clever, that CJ. Also, good morning to Joanne and Claire, Alison, Flash Sam and Craig, getting our year spot on. Headline from this year, inflation reached a 29-year low at 1.3%. Staples, an American office superstore, opens its first branch in Britain over in Swansea in this year. Our very first Staples outlet. Teletext launched a new teletext service on ITV and Channel 4, replacing the old Oracle system. That was all new and shiny in January of this year. The Sunday newspaper The Observer was acquired by the Guardian Media Group in this year. If you're going to go to the cinema, film's doing well at the box office. The late, great John Candy, Cool Runnings, about the Jamaican sleigh bob team. Excellent film, brilliant entertainment. That was doing well at the box office. In the Line of Fire and Harrison Ford, The Fugitive, doing very well at the box office in this year. Do those clues help? If they do, 07520 61 91 81. Text to WhatsApp with your name, please. Or if it's easier, you can email via the website fantasyradio.co.uk. Have as many goes as you like. And you could be on the list. Good morning to Torben Six. Just adding your name. Well done. Right, let's continue musically. Another good year for UB40. They released an album called Promises and Lies. And from the album Promises and Lies came this.
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1: from their album Promises and Lies, another visit to the top 10 in this year. Higher Ground. A very good morning to Timbo on the list, getting it spot on this morning. Timbo says, I was a bit fuzzy around the 1990s, but I got some cream for it now. You may want to share that cream or pass on the brand of that cream to MJ the DJ. Further back than we're thinking, my word. There we are. Any idea you can get involved? Cool Runnings, In the Line of Fire and The Fugitive all doing well at the box office in this year. New programmes on the telly included The Mrs. Merton Show, Peak Practice, Good Night Sweetheart and Stark. Sean Bean, very popular with the ladies, I'm led to believe. We said goodbye to the Darling Buds of May. Every Second Counts, Spender and El Dorado all came to an end in this year. And if you're off out on a Friday or a Saturday night, you may well have been paying homage to the handbag at your local venue with this big floor filler from the Urban Cookie Collective, The Key of the Secret.

Urban Cookie Collective. A big hit this year. Both on the dance floor and on the charts, on their way to number two. They had the key and they had the secret as well. Good morning to Richie K. Very clever. Richie says, do you realise I am the fugitive? Dr. Richard Kimball. Wow, close enough. Dr. Richard Kimber. I see what you've done there. Very good, Richie. Very good. Well done. On the list also, MJ the DJ, Lawrence, Lynn, Torben Six, Sunny Jim, Lee, Tina, Timbo, CJ, Joanne, Alison, Flash Sam and Craig. Can we add your name to the list?

Headline from the summer of this year, MI5 publishes a booklet, The Security Service, revealing publicly for the first time its activities, operations and duties, as well as the identity and photographs of Stella Rimmington as General Director. That was a big headline, the summer of our mystery year. And a big hit this year for Freddie Mercury, spent 2 weeks number one with that, Living on My Own. Any idea, you can text, you can WhatsApp or you can email. On the way, a young man born in the Bronx with the nickname of the Piano Man, climbing the chart this week. He plays next. Can you remember the year?

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A very good morning to Elaine. Flying solo this morning, no Paul. Still doing it though, on the list, well done. Enjoying a sneaky little bicky. Well done to Elaine. Joining Richie K, MJ the DJ, Lawrence, Lynn, Torbin 6, Sunny Jim, Lee, Tina, Timbo, CJ, Joanne, Claire, Alison, Fry Sam and Craig. Still time and room for your name if you are quick. In our mystery year, the Piano Man, known otherwise as Billy Joel, released his 12th album this year. And the title track was the lead single that gave him a top 10 tune as well. Number 3, River of Dreams. The year that John Major launched his Back to Basics campaign, and the Ford Mondeo went on sale in March of this year. And in September, production of the Ford Orion came to an end. December of this year, Diana, Princess of Wales, announced her withdrawal from public life in this year. And climbing the chart, SWV, Sisters Without Voices. Or was it With Voices? I'll let you decide. Can you remember the year? If you can, text, WhatsApp or email

Good morning to Lee. Mr. B, I think you'll find it will sisters with voices, with in capitals. I believe you. Heavily sampling Michael Jackson. Cheryl, Tamara and Leanne. Three young ladies from New York City on the UK charts in our mystery year. SWV, Sisters with Voices. And right here, Human Nature. Very popular tune. New programmes on the telly this year. Mrs. Merton Show, Peak Practice, Good Night Sweetheart and Stark. We said goodbye to the Darling Buds of May. Every second counts. Spender and El Dorado came to an end. Film's doing well at the box office. The brilliant Cool Runnings with John Candy. All about the Jamaican bobsleigh team, The Line of Fire and Fugitive. Very good morning to Bev. So close, Bevpo, so close. 1 year out. One more tune before we reveal the year and play this week's number one.

apparently. But we knew him as Bitty. Bitty McLean. Stalling number two on the chart this week in our mystery year. It keeps raining. Open brackets. Tears in my eyes. Close brackets. Great reggae vibe going on there. Do you think? It's got to be from Jamaica, that part of the world. No, no, no, no. From Birmingham. Same country as UB40. I think there must be something in the water. What do you think? Thank you for all the messages this morning. Very, very busy. Well done to Bevbo, just in joining in the nick of time. Alongside Elaine, Richie K, MJ the DJ, Lawrence, Lynn, Torbin 6, Sunny Jim, Lee, Tina, Timbo, CJ, Joanne, Claire, Alison, Flash Sam and Craig. Hits and headlines from 1993 this morning. And we'll go to the news at 10 with the third of 4 weeks number one for Culture Beat. Mike Linford waiting for you. Feel Good Friday on the way after our news update at 10. Hopefully might see you in Hillworth Park over the weekend. Twilight Cinema and Proms in the Park this weekend. News next.

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4: From the Sky News Centre at 10, the Chancellor says the UK's economy is showing what he calls a welcome resilience despite continued pressure from the Middle East conflict. Latest figures show GDP expanded by 0.4% in July, partly helped by investment in artificial intelligence. That's compared to 0.3% the month before. Transport Secretary Heidi Alexander says the government will keep working on making us feel better off.
5: We had the fastest growing economy in the G7 in the first half of this year. The new Prime Minister has come in and made a series of announcements to try and help the high street. For example, the 20% business rates cut to clubs like music venues.
4: MPs are again debating whether to allow some terminally ill adults in England and Wales to seek an assisted death. A previous bill tabled by Labour's Kim Leadbeater ran out of time in the House of Lords. Martha Clark says she couldn't go to Switzerland when her father, who had motor neurone disease, ended his life there.
6: For him to go out there alone and for us, you know, wave him goodbye on the driveway, it's awful. We had no closure. And, you know, that's something that we all have to deal with for the rest of our lives.
4: 67 Britons who died in the 9/11 attacks 25 years ago will be remembered during memorial services today. Nearly 3,000 people were killed when four hijacked planes crashed in the US. The Prime Minister's promising a £1 billion investment for 29 new battery electric trains will help bring faster journeys to the north. The TransPennine Express fleet will be built in Derby. Some menopause supplements could potentially cause side effects in the long term because they lack key nutrients and vary in vitamin doses. Researchers at UCL found no single common ingredient across products they tested. And Aryna Sabalenka is on the verge of a third straight US Open tennis title. She's reached the final, beating Jessica Pegula. That's the latest. I'm Faye Dassault.
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Wow, and a very good morning to you, and welcome to Feel Good Friday. Mike Linford here with you until 12. Big thank you to Mark Barnes for another epic breakfast show this morning. He's going to go and have a little lie down with a double strength coffee now, I expect. All the usual features on Feel Good Friday this morning, as well as some fabulous new tunes. The classic now from the 80s. It's Prince.

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2: Some blue sky and sunshine out there at the moment. Light winds and temperatures near average. Maximum temperature 21 degrees. Tonight, dry with clear spells with a few fog patches forming by dawn. Temperatures dropping to low single digits in some rural spots in the east. Minimum temperature 6 degrees. Tomorrow, it's going to be a bright start to Saturday with some sunny spells from the onset, becoming breezy through the morning and then cloudier from the north during the afternoon. Outbreaks of rain arriving later with a maximum temperature of 21 degrees. Looking further ahead, dry with variable amounts of cloud around on Sunday before another area of rain arrives from the west for Monday, turning rather showery on Tuesday with a risk of thunder.

Ah, the late great Freddie Mercury, Living on My Own. First of the new ones now, this is Morgan Wallen. It's called Big.

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Ollie Murs here on Fantasy Radio. It's just coming up to 22 minutes past 10. Very good morning if you just tuned in. Mike Linford here with Feel Good Friday, with you until 12. Now, about this time every week, we do a little thing called Guess the Celebrity Quiz. This is where I give you a few clues, and all you have to do is tell me who the celebrity is. To take part, you can either call me, 730555. You can text or WhatsApp me, 07520619181. Don't forget, pop your name on it for me though, please. Or you can send me an email. 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So are you ready? Here are today's clues. This person was born on the 21st of October 1926 in Liverpool. Sadly passed away in 1984. They were an actor. In 1939, they were evacuated to Bangor in North Wales. They became a professional actor at the age of 27. One critic said that their performance was outstanding, but they spoke too quickly. They soon became a character actor in films and on television. They've appeared in The Avengers, Steptoe and Son, Oliver, 2001, A Space Odyssey, and many, many more. Bit of a giveaway clue if you're in the know. They are best remembered for an advert with Joan Collins and their television role as a lecherous landlord. Who do you think that is? If you know, don't keep it to yourself. Give me a call, 730555. You can text or WhatsApp me, 07520619181. Don't forget, pop your name on it for me though, please. Or you can send me an email. Go to the website, fantasyradio.co.uk, and click on the Contact Us link. So one more time. They were born on the 21st of October 1926 in Liverpool. Sadly passed away in 1984. They were an actor. In 1939, they were evacuated to Bangor in North Wales. They became a professional actor at the age of 27. One critic said their performance was outstanding, but they spoke too quickly. They soon became a character actor in films and on television. They've appeared in The Avengers, Steptoe and Son, Oliver, 2001, A Space Odyssey, and many, many more. They are best remembered for an advert with Joan Collins and their television role as a lecherous landlord. Lots of answers coming in. We will check who's got the correct ones as soon as I can. Good luck.

There's Bob, and there's Joni, there's Jackson and Neil. There's Lennon, there's Bowie, and the Dan made of steel. There's Stevie and Marvin, Bill Withers and Sly, America Eagle, CSN and Y. There's Purple and Zeppelin, there's Free, and there's Todd. There's Poco, Renaissance, Sal Stewart and Rod. There's Focus, Santana, there's the Winter Boys too. There's Skinner, the Allmans, the Doobies and Lou. There's Bruce and there's Floyd, there's Nils and the Stones. I play them all from the music I own. The show is Bob Lawrence's album collection. Saturday night here from 8 till 11.

Love Me Like You, the magic numbers here on Fantasy Radio. 24 minutes to 11. I'd like to say a very good morning to Claire. And you know something, Claire? Even though you are far too young to remember, you are on that winning list.

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ABBA with Money, Money, Money. 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This is Luke Cook.

We do a quick recap of today's guest, the celebrity quiz. This person was born on the 21st of October 1926 in Liverpool, sadly passed away in 1984. They were an actor. In 1939, they were evacuated to Bangor in North Wales. They became a professional actor at the age of 27. One critic said their performance was outstanding, but they spoke too quickly. They soon became a character actor in films and on television. They've appeared in The Avengers, Steptoe and Son, Oliver, 2001 A Space Odyssey, and many, many more. The giveaway clue? They are best remembered for an advert with Joan Collins and their television role as a lecherous landlord. 730-555 is the number to call me. 07520-619181 if you'd sooner text or WhatsApp. Don't forget, pop your name on it for me, please. Or you can head online, send me an email. 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

So far on the winning list, we have Elaine, Paul, they were first in. Angie, Lawrence, Matt, your impersonation was uncanny. Flash, Sam, Richie, Kay, Tina, Karen, Brian, Claire, Sarah, Joanne, Sylvia and Timbo. So well done to all of you. See if you can join them. We'll do a little recap in hour two. Taking us up to the news,

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5: From the Sky News Centre at 11. The sponsor of the assisted dying bill says today's parliamentary debate is about giving dignity to unwell adults wanting to end their lives. The legislation in England and Wales was stalled in the House of Lords earlier this year when peers tabled amendments. Labour MP Lauren Edwards says if MPs fail to pass it again, then they accept current laws.
6: Laws that do not protect or guide those who work in our health system, laws that do not contain safeguards against the risks of coercion, and laws that criminalise and traumatise families who simply want to be with their loved ones at the moment of their death.
5: The UK economy grew faster than expected in July. Official figures show it expanded by 0.4% compared to 0.3% the month before. Economists were anticipating zero growth, with rising energy costs threatening a slowdown. Our business correspondent Paul Kelso says the boost was driven by services.
7: What the ONS calls computer services sounds a bit old-fashioned. What they mean by that is companies associated with AI and cloud computing. Could this be the first dividend from the AI race in the UK? We'll see, and also perhaps a little bit of a positive impact from warm weather and the World Cup.
5: Meanwhile, there's been a spike in the cost of oil driven by rising attacks on shipping in the Middle East. A barrel of Brent crude now costs nearly $108. The Prime Minister says terror still knocks at the door of democracy on the 25th anniversary of the 9/11 attacks. Memorials are being held either side of the Atlantic to remember victims. Delays in banning unqualified people from performing risky procedures like butt lifts are harming women. That's according to a group of MPs who say the government needs to urgently clamp down on unregulated cosmetic surgeries. And we know more details about Prince Harry's plans now he's back in the UK. He'll be at a series of charity events this month, including the Invictus Spirit Awards. That's the latest. I'm Faye De Silva.
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2: Quite pleasant out there at the moment with light winds and temperatures near average. The temperature, 21 degrees. Tonight's dry with clear spells with a few fog patches forming by dawn. Temperatures dropping to low single digits in some rural spots with a minimum temperature of 6 degrees. Tomorrow is going to be a bright start to Saturday with sunny spells from the outset, becoming breezy throughout the morning, then cloudier from the north during the afternoon. Outbreaks of rain arriving later on with a maximum temperature of 21 degrees. Looking further ahead, dry with variable amounts of cloud around on Sunday before another area of rain arrives from the west for Monday, turning rather showery on Tuesday with a risk of thunder.

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1: 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Just coming up to 9 minutes past 11. Another new one now. This time it's from Ashley McBride. It's called What If We Don't? Careful.

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Benson Boone here on Fantasy Radio. 20 minutes past 11. One final time on today's Feel Good Friday. We'll do a little recap on today's Guess the Celebrity quiz. So clue number one was this person was born on the 21st of October 1926 in Liverpool. Passed away in 1984. They were an actor. In 1939, they were evacuated to Bangor in North Wales. They became a professional actor at the age of 27. One critic said their performance was outstanding, but they spoke too quickly. They soon became a character actor in films and on television. They've appeared in The Avengers, Steptoe and Son, Oliver, 2001 A Space Odyssey, and many, many more. The giveaway clue: they are best remembered for an advert with Joan Collins, and their television role is a lecherous landlord. You can either give me a call, 730-555. You can text or WhatsApp your answer to me, 07520-619181. Pop your name on it for me though, please. Or you can send me an email. 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So far on the winning list, we have Elaine and Paul, Angie, Lawrence, Matt, Flash, Sam, Richie, Kay, Tina, Karen, Brian, Claire, Sarah, Joanne, Sylvia and Timbo. So well done to all of you. So this person, cast your minds back. This person was born on the 21st of October 1926 in Liverpool and passed away in 1984. They were an actor. 1939, they were evacuated to Bangor in North Wales. If you get it on that clue alone, you are sensational. They became a professional actor at the age of 27. One critic said their performance was outstanding, but they spoke too quickly. They soon became a character actor in films and on television. They have appeared in The Avengers, Steptoe and Son, Oliver, 2001, A Space Odyssey, and many, many more. The giveaway clue: they are best remembered for an advert with Joan Collins and their television role as a lecherous landlord. Good luck.

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2: Well, there's a bingo night taking place at the Literary Club in Northgate Street on Saturday the 12th of September. That's tomorrow from 8pm onwards. The bar is opening at 7pm. The evening is open to everyone. You don't need to be a member, but please note that the club does not have any disabled access. Sunday the 12th of September, Devizes Town Band presents the Proms in Hillworth Park in the afternoon. That's Sunday the 13th of September from 2pm onwards. The compere for the afternoon is Fantasy Radio's own Mark Jones. 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

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Get down Saturday night. A late entry into Guess the Celebrity Quiz, the lovely Jan. Yeah, your name is on the list.

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Cliff Richard with Summer Holiday. Well, that's about it for me. Two more tunes and then I'm off home. If you've been playing along with Guess the Celebrity Quiz, and like Elaine and Paul, Angie, Lawrence, Matt, who did a marvellous impersonation, Flash, Sam, Richie, Kay, Tina, Karen, Brian, Claire, Sarah, Joanne, Sylvia, Timbo, and the lovely Jan. If you guessed we were talking about Leonard Rossiter, you are on that winning list. Stay tuned to Fantasy Radio. Ian's on next with Friday's edition of Packed Lunch. Neil Provis takes over from 2 until 7, then Mark Lister with Friday Night Live.

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1: 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Thank you, CJ, for all your lovely, lovely answers. Really, really interesting. Thank you. And also, Craig, keep trying, mate. Keep trying.

0: sneaky peek at next hour's quizzical quiz. How many strings does a standard guitar have? 5, 6, or 7? It's Fantasy Radio. It's Ian with you till 2. The news is next.
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5: From the Sky News Centre at 1. The sponsor of the assisted dying bill says today's parliamentary debate is about giving dignity to unwell adults wanting to end their lives. The legislation in England and Wales was stalled in the House of Lords earlier this year when peers tabled amendments. Speaking in the Commons, Labour MP Lauren Edwards says if MPs fail to pass it again, then they accept current laws.
6: Laws that do not protect or guide those who work in our health system, laws that do not contain safeguards against the risks of coercion, and laws that criminalise and traumatise families who simply want to be with their loved ones at the moment of their death.

0: 67 Britons who died in the 9/11 attacks are being remembered during memorial services 25 years on. There'll also be commemorations at New York's World Trade Center and the Pentagon in Washington, D.C., where three hijacked planes crashed. Fighter pilot Heather Penny remembers being ordered to intercept a fourth jet.
1: We knew at that point that this would be a suicide mission. So he would ram his jet into the cockpit, and I would ram my jet into the tail of the aircraft.
0: Passengers eventually stormed the cockpit and were killed when the plane crashed into a field in Pennsylvania. 2 weeks after a woman was found in a bin bag in a Liverpool park, officers have still been unable to identify her. 73 names supplied to Merseyside police have been ruled out. Despite experts predicting zero growth, the UK economy has grown faster than expected. Official figures show it expanded by 0.4% in July. Meanwhile, there's been a spike in the cost of oil driven by rising attacks on shipping in the Middle East. A barrel of Brent crude now costs nearly $108. And 6 years after leaving the UK, the Duke of Sussex is now preparing for his first public engagements since his return. Prince Harry will lead a run of charity events this month. That's the latest. I'm Faye De Silva.
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0: Peter Gabriel. Games Without Frontiers. It's 1:05 this Friday lunchtime. Let's have a check on the weather.
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0: High pressure is building and it leaves brighter spells for the afternoon. Light winds and temperatures near average, maximum temperatures 21 degrees. Tonight, dry with clear spells with a few fog patches forming by dawn, particularly across our area. Minimum temperatures 6 degrees. A bright start to Saturday with sunny spells from the outset, becoming breezy through the morning, then cloudier from the north during the afternoon, with outbreaks of rain arriving later. Maximum temperatures 21 degrees. Dry with variable amounts of cloud around on Sunday before another area of rain arrives from the west for Monday, turning rather showery on Tuesday with a risk of thunder.

0: 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It's high time. I'm busy chatting away to Sylvia here. We've done the quizzical quiz for this hour.
1: It's time for the packed lunch quizzical quiz.
0: 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How many strings does a standard guitar have?
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Congratulations, Flash Sam, Tina, although I said you got it wrong in the first place, you didn't, you got it right, and Sylvia, all getting it right. How many strings does a standard guitar have?

0: all the way from the 2000s, Oliver Cheatham and Room 5 and Make Love. And Craig got this one right. Got what right? How many strings does a standard guitar have? 5, 6 or 7?
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0: If ever an earworm you're going to hear, it's going to be this one. The Human League, all the way from the 80s, and Don't You Want Me. We always put Baby on the end, but it's not.

0: It's a human league. Don't you want me? 25 past one this Friday lunchtime. CJ, one more. Pete, well done. Another correct answer on the quizzical quiz.
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0: Just a step from heaven, this is eternal. Quizzical quiz question, how many strings does a standard guitar have? 5,

0: Just a Step from Heaven, that's Eternal. It's 29 minutes past 1 o'clock this Friday afternoon. Well, it is really.
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0: Man Down meets Thursday, the 17th of September, between 7pm and 9pm at Devizes Open Doors, the South Broom Centre in Victoria Road. 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Float from the wharf to Horton and back whilst listening to live music from the Crofton Stompers. The cost is £27 per person, including the supper or a vegetarian alternative.
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0: 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This is Alan Jackson, and where were you when the world stopped?

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0: This is REM, and The Great Beyond is 24 minutes to 2:00.

REM and The Great Beyond. The quizzical quiz question then: what is the largest organ? No, we done that one last hour. How about how many strings does a standard guitar have? Is it five? Is it six? Or is it seven? CJ, Pete, Flash, Sam, Tina, Craig and Sylvia have all got it right. 07520 619181 if you get in quick.

0: Alanis Morissette and Head Over Heels. It's 1:45 if you need the time this Friday packed lunch.
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0: Lindsay Buckingham and Christine McVie. Hey, was that Fleetwood Mac or what? Well done to everybody who got the quizzical quiz question correct. How many strings does a standard guitar have? It's 6. CJ, Pete, Flash Sam, Tina, Craig and Sylvia. Well done, one and all.

6 minutes to Neil Provis with you for 5 hours. Hey, I got it right this time. Just a couple of tracks to go until I'm out of here. And the first one is Concrete and Clay, a classic from the 60s, Unit 4 plus 2. That would be a good quizzical quiz question. Who sung? Oh, don't do the answer now.

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1: The afternoon show combined with Drive. That's Neil for you every Friday. Then at 7, it's Mark Lister and the Friday Night Live. I'm back on Fantasy Radio Thursday and Friday next week for the musical. No, for the packed lunch. Musical lunch break another time.

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5: From the Sky News Centre at 2. Events are being held across America to remember the almost 3,000 victims of the 9/11 terror attacks on the 25th anniversary.
6: Oh,
5: two hijacked planes were flown into the World Trade Center in New York, while another hit the Pentagon in Virginia, where the president's expected shortly. US Ambassador to the UK, Warren Stevens, has laid a wreath at a memorial in London.
7: It's a tragedy none of us will ever forget, but we'll also never forget the friendship the British people showed us with an outpouring of letters and flowers from all over the country.
5: A fourth plane came down in Pennsylvania. A Commons vote's getting underway shortly on proposals to legalise assisted dying in England and Wales. Suggested legislation would allow adults with fewer than 6 months to live to have a choice, subject to the approval of two doctors and an expert panel. Critics argue there are safeguarding concerns. Dame Esther Ranson is terminally ill. Her daughter Rebecca Wilcox disagrees.
8: This is the most heavily scrutinised bill of its kind. It has safeguards at its very core. If you compare it with all the other bills that are similar for the laws that are similar around the country where this is available, you can see it is the most rigorously scrutinised and it is safe.
5: Police are yet to identify a woman found dead in a Liverpool park 2 weeks ago. 73 names have been ruled out. The UK

0: economy recorded surprise growth in July. The biggest contribution came from computer programming and the AI sector. The Duke of Sussex is preparing for his first public engagements since his return to the UK. Prince Harry will lead a run of charity events this month. And a song recorded by Dolly Parton in 2022 has been released ahead of a Stanley Brothers tribute album coming out in October. The country music icon died last month at the age of 80. That's the latest from the Sky News Centre. I'm AJ Walsh.
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1: Good afternoon. Big thanks to Ian. We wish him a good weekend. Returning next Thursday and Friday lunchtime. Here we go then. Our Friday afternoon extravaganza. You got me through until 7 o'clock. Thank you all for tuning in. Hang on in there.

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0: 21 degrees out there at the moment. Brighter spells into the afternoon, especially in the west of the region. Light winds, temperatures near average. This is your maximum, 21. Tonight, dry with clear spells, a few fog patches forming by dawn. And temperatures dropping to single figures in rural spots. Minimum temperature down to 6. Get some frost soup. For Saturday, bright start to Saturday with some sunny spells. From the outset, becoming breezy through the morning though. Cloudier from the north during the afternoon with outbreaks of rain arriving later. Again, 21 degrees as your top temperature tomorrow. And from Sunday onwards, dry with variable amounts of cloud. Before another area of rain arrives from the west for Monday. And turning rather showery on Tuesday with the risk of thunder. Afternoon to Craig.
4: Hello.

Excellent choices, Craig. We'll get them on very shortly for you. I must say hello to Margaret. Listening in Needham House. Down there in Devizes, in Victoria Road.

0: shaking your body down to the ground. As you do.
1: Afternoon to Tina.
0: Who's saying happy Friday? Happy Friday to you, Tina. Hope all's well. Right, who else we got on with us? Hi, Shannon. Shannon's on with us. Flash Sam's daughter. Currently working from home while my dog, Honey, is fast asleep. That's all they do, isn't it? Sleep and eat, and they're happy. Take them for a walk. Yeah, we'll get some Ella Langley on. What a great choice as well. Some great choices coming in. And just to mention, if you want to tune on between now and 7 o'clock, get in touch all the usual ways. It's all working this afternoon. Love to hear from you. Let us know what you're up to over the weekend as well. Mavis from the Fantasy Radio Canteen has just popped in with a large hot chocolate for me as well, and it's very, very yummy. Okay, tune for Craig now. Irma Franklin, Peace of My Heart. 12 after 2.

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tune for Shannon and for Sam. Thank you both for tuning in this afternoon. 18 minutes past two. And this one, Ella Langley. Just when I-

0: Ella Langley.
1: Come on, baby.
0: Come on. Houston, Texas.
2: Just when I thought I got him to fall in love with Tennessee.
0: Playing that for Flash Sam and the lovely Shannon as well this afternoon. Neil let the controls through until 7 o'clock this evening. A couple of stories to mention this afternoon. More than 50 hot air balloons, including those in shape of animals, have been flown over a safari park to begin its annual aviation spectacle in its anniversary year. This is all to do with Longleat Safari Park near Warminster. Opened 6 decades ago in 1966. And it's also 50 years since the site hosted its first ballooning event, a 24-hour race. The first day of its Icons of the Skies. Today, saw 51 balloons take off. The first two for 50 years. In the shape of Longleat Lion and Koala. The three-day event will also feature pyrotechnic air displays, night glows and fireworks. We like a Catherine wheel. Ever the sparkler. I wrote your name. Race outside, light it on the gas stove. So that's what they're doing at the three-day event at Longleat Safari Park this weekend, marking 50 years. An urgent search has been launched for a woman who has gone missing from a Wiltshire market town. Police are appealing for information about a woman who has gone missing today from Devizes. Marcia, who's 52, described as approximately 5'10", slim with blonde hair, and believed to be wearing dark navy or black leggings and a stripy top. She disappeared around 8:15 this morning at King's Manor Wharf in Devizes. Anyone spotting Marcia has been asked to contact the police. And farmers, landowners and rural businesses across Wiltshire and are set to receive support in the fight against organised crime. A £10,000 investment from the Office of the Police and Crime Commissioner will fund around 280 specialist training forensic security marking kits to help deter theft and improve the recovery of stolen property. Announced at the start of the Rural Crime Action Week, the funding is part of a wider effort to tackle organised rural crime across Wiltshire. And the offenders operate across force boundaries, Swindon and Wiltshire, and their theft of trailers, agricultural equipment can have, of course, a devastating impact on rural livelihoods. That's why they're investing £10,000 in around 280 forensic security marking kits. Organised criminal groups that rely on being able to steal, transport and sell valuable equipment with as little risk as possible. And by improving traceability and helping police identify stolen property, they are making it harder for offenders to profit from rural crime and easier to hold them to account. Absolutely. And many offenders, of course, are linked to organised criminal networks targeting communities and businesses across force boundaries.

Okay, let's get some more tunes on. Don't forget, if you'd like a tune on this afternoon between now and 7, get in touch. Oh, afternoon to CJ as well. Yours on the way.

I'll try and find you some top tunes all afternoon. Now, if you're looking to be a little more frugal because you're saving for Christmas, yes, that word again, or you just want to waste less generally to protect the environment, one woman has shared steps you can take to do just that. Alicia wants to achieve financial freedom by the time she's 40, and to help her do that, she keeps her household costs as low as possible to ensure she's on the right track. And because of this, she tries to keep all household waste to a minimum, and that includes when her washing up bottle seems to be empty. And according to Alicia, just because your washing up bottle looks pretty empty doesn't mean that the product is completely used up. She shared that there's probably a lot more life in the bottle. Just add a drop of water. When my washing up liquid is all finished, you will not catch me buying a second bottle straight away. I will fill this up again to the brim with hot water, give it a bit of a shake, and it works just as good. It's a bit watery, but lathers up very nice. To do the dishes, absolutely fine. And although this may seem a great idea, it is important that some washing up liquid remains when you add the water, as if diluted too much, of course, it can reduce the grease-cutting power or even its bacteria-killing properties, which is less than ideal if you're trying to be hygienic. She also says that she uses baby wipes for her son that are more than expensive than supermarket ones. So rather than having to use them sparingly, she cuts them up and real seals the packaging with her hair straighteners. Not good if it's plastic, is it? And Alicia also says that if her shoes don't have holes in them, she won't throw them away, admitting that she still only has three pairs. How about that then? Got more than me. Tune from Tina Turner now, When the Heartache's Over. 28 minutes to 3 now on this Friday afternoon.

Tina Turner. When the heartache is over. CJ's choice. Good choice too. Now TV presenter Kirsty Allsop said that her legs look like it's been bitten by a shark as she gave fans a health update after she broke it when she slipped in the mud. The location host, who's 55 now, who spent part of her childhood in Calne, was airlifted to hospital following a fall and shared photographs of herself in an ambulance with a breathing tube in her nose. This was a little while ago now, but Kirsty posted several photos of her injured leg and wrote, 1 week and one day after the surgery, there's quite a lot of feeling in my toes now and all the way up my leg, thank goodness. But she's learning and healing this in this exercise in patience and humility. They turn out to be good for me. Just wanted to say thank you so much to everyone who helped her and for all the kind messages that she's received. Kirsty has hired a Game Ready, which is a cold compression therapy system designed to support early stage recovery following surgery or acute injury. So we'll wish her well. Her location host, Phil Spencer, commented on her post saying, "You're being very brave, Kirsty. Be still and heal properly."

She said her son Oscar, who's 18 now, had run as fast as he could to get help, and the RNLI viewed the lifeboat paramedics and Cornwall Air Ambulance to track her down. And she's also been asking for donations to be made to the organisation who assisted her. Back in 2023, Kirsty was forced to pull out of filming location after falling down a staircase in a pub, filming for the Channel 4 programme. But on the magnets again, I guess. She called it, without doubt, the scariest thing and the most painful thing I have ever done in my life, and feel immensely blessed to be lying here in bed and not having broken anything. Lucky girl. Okay, 21 to 3 now. She also has a son, Bay, who's 20, with her husband, and is a stepmother to two other sons from a previous marriage.

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afternoon to the Patio Boys. They're on with us this afternoon. Goodness knows where. Working hard in the sunshine. And hi to Joanne. And to Murphy, the dog. Murphy Doggy is in the garden enjoying the sunshine. Hello, Murphy.

Depeche Mode for the Patio Boys this afternoon. New Life at 13 to 3. Not long till home time, boys. So we got Dougie Murphy sitting in the sun in the garden this afternoon with Joanne. Joanne says, well, he sits in the garden. Mum might have to do the ironing and might join him in the garden too. Nothing wrong with that. And just checking in with Sam. She's telling us our hot tub is at 36 degrees at the moment. And hubby and Sam will be in it later. No kids tonight, so some peace and quiet. Now, EastEnders will tackle child grooming in a new storyline. It'll see character Amy Mitchell develop a friendship with Detective Constable Craig Ingram, an adult who she believes she can trust. The BBC soap says it's working alongside End Violence Against Women, children's charity Barnardo's, and other experts to ensure the story is handled sensitively and accurately. Good old EastEnders.

know what else is going on. It's Mick Talbert's birthday today, keyboard player with the Style Council. Got to number four in 1983 with Speak Like a Child. Mick, 68 today. And Julie Covington, best known for her recording an original version of Don't Cry For Me, Argentina. I think that was at the top of the charts for a good few weeks. Julie, 80 today. And Harry Connick Jr., the American singer, provided the soundtrack to When Harry Met Sally. Harry, 59 today. We'll go through some more through the afternoon. And be great to hear from you if you want to get in touch this afternoon between now and 7 o'clock. Let us be nosy and see what you're up to over the weekend. Anything planned? Anything good? Heading off to visit somebody? Heading out for a day out? Regular listener Roy, we know he's heading off to Torquay today for a couple of days. Looking forward to having a look down by the harbour this evening, he says. Nice place, Torquay. Haven't been there for a good few years. Last time I went there, there was a guy on the harbour with a stall, knocking out

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They were in such demand, he couldn't cook them quick enough. They were fantastic. Well worth the money.

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1: 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Oh,

The Cure and In Between Days on Fantasy Radio. Okay, 5 minutes away from 3 o'clock. We'll take a look at the roads just after the 3 o'clock news. And then

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4: From the Sky News Centre at 3. MPs have rejected proposals to legalise assisted dying in England and Wales by a majority of 16.
5: The ayes to the right, 270. The noes to the left, 286.
4: The House of Commons previously supported it, but time ran out in the parliamentary session, meaning it didn't become law. Critics voiced safeguarding concerns, but supporters claimed there'd be adequate checks in place. Names are being read at a ceremony in New York of some of the almost 3,000 people killed on 9/11 as memorial events mark the 25th anniversary.
6: Peter Craig Alderman.
7: And my uncle, Court Officer Mitchell Scott Wallace. Can't believe it's been 25 years. We love and miss you every day.
4: There have been marching bands, choir performances and a silence to mark the moment the first hijacked plane hit the World Trade Center. Mary Fetchett's son Brad was killed when the second aircraft struck. She says he'd called just beforehand.
8: He was really a very kind and compassionate young man, not just with his family, but his friends as well. I do feel, you know, I think once you accept their death, they become part of you.
4: A plane also hit the Pentagon while another came down in a field in Pennsylvania. The head of MI5's called for national security to be treated as a shared challenge. The UK economy grew faster than expected in July. Official figures show it expanded by 0.4%. Merseyside police have been unable to identify a woman found dead in a Liverpool park 2 weeks ago. 73 names have been ruled out. Some menopause supplements could potentially cause long-term side effects because they lack key nutrients. That's according to research at the UCL. And Oasis have used a drone to show a hint about a new tour. The band's logo was illuminated in the sky in Manchester before changing to the 14th of September 2026. That's the latest. I'm AJ Walsh.
9: Cheers, AJ. Thank you very much. Back at four.
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0: Dolly Parton, Joanna Murphy. A song recorded by Dolly Parton in 2022 has been released ahead of a Stanley Brothers tribute album coming out in October. Country music icon, of course, sadly passed away last month at the age of 80. Her sister Stella told CBS Mornings in America Dolly was at peace but chose not to share her cancer diagnosis because she couldn't bear negative things. Bless her. So there we are. A good choice from Joanne and Murphy this afternoon. And Joanne doing the ironing in the garden.
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0: Afternoon to Angie in Swindon. Tune on the way for you. Bright spells this afternoon. Maximum temperature of 21. Tonight, to dry with clear spells with a few fog patches forming. And the minimum temperature overnight of 6 degrees. Bright start to Saturday with some sunny spells from the outset, but becoming breezy through the morning. Then cloudier into the afternoon with outbreaks of rain arriving later. Again, maximum 21. From Sunday onwards, dry with variable amounts of cloud before another area of rain arrives from the west for Monday. And turning rather showery on Tuesday with a risk also of some thunder. That's your forecast, another update. On Drive, just after 5. 8 minutes past 3 now.

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0: Busy down on the 303 this afternoon, westbound. About a 10-minute wait to get through the queues. Rather busy. And around Stonehenge. In Devizes, some heavy traffic heading down London Road into town. Windsor Drive still busy with the roadworks heading towards the junction of London Road itself. Eskall Street, Nursteed Road, South Broome Road, New Park Street, all with heavy traffic on them this afternoon. In Melksham, Bank Street rather busy through the main town centre. Beanacre Road busy if you're heading in from the Laycock direction. Bradford-on-Avon, if you're heading in from the Freshford direction on the Froome Road, that is rather slow. Same goes for the Trowbridge Road, Market Street, Mason's Lane and Winsley Road and Bath Road. All with some heavy traffic on them this afternoon. In Trowbridge, Bradley Road, Froome Road, County Way and the 350 from Yarnbrook back up to West Ashton. Or rather slow this afternoon. Now then, I think it's about time we did our quiz before the afternoon runs away. Here we go, three questions for you to have a go at. Answers in before four, please. Question one. What girl's name was the title of a Police hit song in 1979? What girl's name was the title of a Police hit song in 1979? That's the group, the pop group Police, not the ones in London Road. I know they got a band. Question two. Which UK royal residence has the postcode S for Sierra, L for Lima, 4, 1, P for Peter, D for David? Which UK local royal residence has a postcode SL41PD? And question three. Which children's TV series has included Jenkins, Zamo and Tucker? 07520 61 91 81 on the text and the WhatsApp. Devizes 730 555 on the phones or via the website fantasyradio.co.uk.

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0: It doesn't matter. It's 5 o'clock somewhere.
1: It's always on 5 in Margaritaville, come to think of it.
0: Yeah, I heard that.
1: You've been there, haven't you?
0: Yes, sir.
1: I've seen your boat there.
0: I've been to Margaritaville a few times.
1: All right.
2: I plan that for Joanna Murphy.
1: Okay.
2: Well, we Alan Jackson.
1: Keep it between the navigational beacons.
2: It's 5 o'clock somewhere.
0: The buoys, I got it.
1: All right. Well, it's 5 o'clock. Let's go
2: somewhere. A great favorite of Sam's.
1: Let's get out of here.
2: Let's ask Magnus time. Guys, you can't wait for the 5 o'clock pips. Good choice, Joanne. Tina's at the optician's. Getting a few headaches, she says, so gonna get the eyes checked out. Good idea. Don't want to look at those computer screens for too long. And Flash Sam says to daughter Shannon, if you want a brew without any lumps in, as she sent her a picture of her brew and it was bubbling, there is a fresh brew at Mum's, Shannon. Just saying. With proper milk. And if you prefer some cup of coffee, she also has some Mellow Birds around there too. A big good afternoon to Linz and John up there at Chiselden, sunny Chiselden. Linz doing some painting outside this afternoon in the sunshine. Well done, 3 out of 3 on our quiz, by the way. And also joining you, Flash Sam, Craig, Joanne and Murphy, all getting top marks. Joanne and Angie getting 2 out of 3. The questions are, what girl's name was the title of a police hit song in 1979? Question 2, which UK royal residence has the postcode SL41PD? Question 3, which children's TV series has included Tucker, Jenkins and Zamo? Now, Girls Aloud star Cheryl and rapper H are joining the Voice UK's coaching panel. So Tom Jones won't be coming back, claiming ITV's fired him. But the broadcasters called him irreplaceable. Kelly Rowland and Will I Am will also return. Well, other new faces include Stacey Solomon and Alicia Dixon, who will present the next series.

more answers coming in for our quiz. How rude, says Tina. 2 out of 3 for Tina, as someone asked me a question while listening to the questions on Fantasy Radio. Little recap for you then, Tina. What Girl's Name was the title of a police hit song in 1979? You've got that one right. Question 2, which UK royal residence has the postcode SL41PD? And which children's TV series had including Tucker, Jenkins and Zamo? Afternoon to Debbie. Hi, Debbie. Thanks for tuning in this afternoon. 3 out of 3. Well done. And well done to Angie as well. Spot on. We'll add you to the winners list. We've got a sport update on the way after this next tune. Stardust. Music sounds better with you. 3:30 on the nail on this Friday afternoon. Well done to Tina as well. Also, back of the net. 3 out of 3.

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0: And it's David with the latest.
3: Europe and the USA are tied at 2-2 after the opening foursomes in the Solheim Cup. The pairings of Maya Stark and Lynn Grant and Leona Maguire and Esther Hanselaerts won their respective matches against the Americans in the Netherlands. The event continues with four ball matches through the afternoon. Manchester City boss Enzo Maresca says having two extra days to prepare for Sunday's derby won't give his side a significant advantage. City opened their Champions League campaign with victory at Porto on Tuesday, while Manchester United were in action against Sabah at Old Trafford only last night. Maresca says fixture congestion is something every club has to deal with over the course of a season.
4: Sometimes happen in football. I don't have any doubt that Man United, they're going to be ready for that. And it happened last year with us, this season with them. Next season will happen with a different team.
3: Fulham boss Alvaro Arbeloa has played down suggestions of dressing room unrest after a number of players deleted social media posts linked to the club. Alex Iwobi and Emil Smith-Rowe are among those to have made changes to their Instagram accounts. Arbeloa says frustration is a natural reaction after three straight defeats.
5: You can learn more about a group after a defeat than after a win. I saw them work during the week with a very positive attitude, all of them.
3: Newcastle's Lewis Hall has signed a new long-term contract at St James's Park. It's understood the five-year agreement adds an extra 2 years to his previous deal and omits any release clause. Hull City have confirmed winger Sauber Thomas escaped unharmed after being involved in a road traffic accident near the club's training ground. Pictures on social media showed the Wales international's vehicle overturned, but the Premier League club say he emerged completely unscathed. Amanda Staveley and her investment group PCP Partners admit they failed in their attempt to take over West Ham. They were unable to acquire the shares of the Gold family or by David Sullivan's stake. Getting both would have given them a share of over 50%. West Ham take on Wrexham tonight. A win at the London Stadium would move them a point clear of West Brom at the top of the Championship. Stenhouse Muir hope to pull off an upset in the Scottish League Cup quarter-finals. The early second-tier leaders take on Hearts. And Elena Rybakina will face Aryna Sabalenka in the Women's US Open tennis final on Saturday night. She beat American four-seed Coco Gauff 6-4 in the deciding set. The men's last four matches are later, starting with top seed Alexander Zverev taking on Karen Khachanov. There's an all-US tussle between Ben Shelton and Francis Tiafoe.
0: Cheers, Dave.

Elton John. Saturday night's all right for fighting. Okay for watching a film as well. At Hillworth Park, Hearing Devices. And tomorrow night. Kicking off around about 7 o'clock. Film starts around 8:30. Fantasy Radio will be there. Pop down, say hello. I'll be there, but don't let that put you off. Whatever you do, enjoy the film. 18 minutes to fall. Now, some sad news that Dame Esther Ranson has said that she is now too physically fragile to travel to Switzerland to end her life in an assisted suicide clinic. The veteran broadcaster, who's 86 now, said she would have had to fly to the country where the practice is legal there alone, which she could only have done before her life became unbearable, as before she was ready to end her life. The Childline founder, who is terminally ill with cancer, first revealed in December 2023 that she had joined the Dignitas clinic. And in a statement yesterday, to reiterate a plea for MPs to vote in favour of legalising assisted dying in England and Wales when proposed legislation is revisited by Parliament today. She announced that she had joined Dignitas about a year after being diagnosed with stage 4 lung cancer. Unfortunately, she was not strong enough to make the flight and to go to Switzerland. And now too physically fragile to make the journey. Bless her.

0: They also say they fear that the change in the law could mean that disabled and other vulnerable people could be pressured into ending their lives, while also criticising the wording of the proposed legislation that not providing strong enough safeguards. The bill has been through several drafts and has been scrutinised by several parliamentary committees and the House of Lords, which have submitted 1,200 amendments. Assisted dying is legal in a number of countries, including Canada, Australia and Belgium, as well as in Switzerland. Although the circumstances under which it is legal differ between those nations. So the lovely Esther Ransom. At the age of 86. Has sadly coming to the end of her life. Great broadcaster. Okay, little recap on our quiz questions if you want to have a go. Last chance. So far we've got Flash Sam, Craig, CJ, Joanne and Murphy, Linz and John, Debbie and Tina. Questions are, what girl's name was the title of a Police hit song in 1979? Question two, which UK rural residence has a postcode of SL41PD? And question three, which children's TV series had included Jenkins, Zamo and Tucker? I got about 5 minutes to get your answers in. 07520 6191 81 on the text and the WhatsApp. Devices 730555 on the phones or via the website fantasyradio.co.uk. Some entertainment gossip on the way. More tunes as well for CJ, Craig, John and Linz as well. Happy to play one too if you want to get in touch this afternoon. Let us know what you'd like to hear. And I will whack it on the turntable for you between now and seven.
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0: Time for some Bananarama now. And I want you back.

0: Bananarama. I want you back. Afternoon to Sylvia. Ten minutes to four. The lovely Bananarama, nice girls.
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0: On the 303 westbound, about a 10-minute wait around the A345 and through to Stonehenge. Very busy down that neck of the woods this afternoon. In Devizes, South Brim Road, busy from the top of Long Street right the way down into town. And traffic in London Road, heading right the way back to Horton Roundabout there. Some queuing traffic there. Windsor Drive still busy, bit of traffic heading into town via Nursteed Road there via the Green. And Escort Street, Gaines Lane and New Park Street, all busy. Bit of a queue on Dunkirk Hill heading into the nursery. And also heading down Dunkirk Hill towards Roud. Speaking of Roud, no problems through that neck of the woods or Bromham or heading through to Derry Hill. Heavy traffic in Belcham. Traffic backing up on the Beanacre Road. Right the way back to Westlands Lane there, heading in towards Melksham itself. The Western Way, 350 from the Symington Roundabout, rather busy. The main town centre also rather slow. And in Trowbridge, some heavy traffic on Bradley Road, Froome Road, County Way, Wingfield Road and Bradford Road as well. It's all very slow around Wiltshire this afternoon. A bit of a queue heading from the Westbury direction, from Westbury heading back on the 350 towards the Ironbuck Crossroads there. Westbury Road.

Very busy heading across towards North Bradley and the 350 itself from Yarnbrook Crossroads right the way back to the Symington roundabout there, all rather slow this afternoon. Any updates you can give us, of course, let us know, and we'll update everybody else. Tune for Angie now. Don't want to be greedy, she says, but could I have George Harrison and My Sweet Lord? Of course you can. And a tune before the 4 o'clock news for Sylvia. Excellent choice as always. 7 to 4 now.

Lena for Angie. My Sweet Lord, George Harrison. On this Friday afternoon. We asked you what girl's name was the title of the Police hit song in 1979. That was Roxanne. Question two, which UK royal residence has the postcode SL4 1PD? That was Windsor Castle. And which children's TV series has included Tucker Jenkins and Zamo? That was Grange Hill. Well done to Flash Sam, Craig, CJ, Joanna Murphy, Linz and John, Debbie and Tina.

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3: From the Sky News Centre at 4. MPs have voted to reject legalising assisted dying in England and Wales by a majority of 16. The House of Commons has twice supported similar proposals, but they never made it into law because time ran out in Parliament. Preet Kaur Gills, one of 286 MPs against the bill.
4: Largely it was unsafe, it was unworkable. We heard from Royal Colleges, many of the groups that work with vulnerable people saying that this was an unworkable bill. It pretty much hasn't change from the previous bill that we'd already debated in this House, and that was largely a concern.
3: Supporters insist it has strong safeguards and would have given terminally ill adults a choice. The head of MI5's called for national security to be treated as a shared challenge on the 25th anniversary of the 9/11 terror attacks. Events are being held across America with silences and speeches, including in New York, where two hijacked planes hit the World Trade Center. Another crashed into the Pentagon. US President Donald Trump's addressed a memorial service there.
5: With the events of that morning, 2,977 beautiful souls were ripped from our world. Today we renew the sacred oath that we first swore in their names. We will never, ever forget.
3: A fourth plane came down in Pennsylvania. A 42-year-old man's become the first person to be arrested in connection with anti-migrant protests in Portsmouth. Demonstrators clashed with police on Sunday. Merseyside police say they've been unable to identify a woman found it dead in a bin bag in Liverpool. Detectives believe the victim was in her 70s. Her remains are thought to have been in Stanley Park for weeks. The UK economy grew by 0.4% in July. The Chancellor says the UK is showing what he calls welcome resilience. And Girls Aloud star Cheryl and rapper H are joining The Voice UK's coaching panel. Sir Tom Jones won't be coming back, claiming ITV fired him. That's the latest. I'm AJ Walsh.
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8: At school, he was always in detention for talking. Good job he found us then. In a class of his own. 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

Radiant on the Blue Sky, JB Cooper, exactly 6 minutes past four. Hi to Rachel and Jane, heading home from Bath after spending a fortune. Tina's in the opticians. Can't see it myself, but she says she's there. We got Stuart from Rawton listening in as well. John's brother up the Richardson there, and Stuart's in the garden outside having a pizza and a beer. Any chance of Shalimar? So hi to Stuart from Rawton. Thanks for tuning in, matey. Good to have you with us.

Shalimar for Stuart. Night to remember. Enjoying a pizza and a beer outside this afternoon. Thanks for tuning in. Ten past four. Neil with you through until seven. Now, an historic Wiltshire mansion that was rescued from dereliction was opening its doors to visitors free of charge as part of this year's Heritage Open Day. Parade House in Trowbridge will welcome members of the public on Saturday, that's tomorrow then, from 10 till 4, with free timed entry tickets available throughout the day. Built in 1720 for a wealthier clothier, the Grade 1 listed Georgian building has been restored by its current owners after years of decline. Visitors will be able to explore several original features, including an 18th century oak staircase, a grand first floor ballroom, marble fireplaces, chandeliers, and decorated rooms filled with antiques. The property also includes a bar and a hidden cinema within its historic vaults. Parade House played an important role in Trowbridge history, constructed during the town's prosperous years as a centre of the wool and cloth trade. It later became the headquarters of Usher's Brewery. The building was eventually threatened with redevelopment, but it was saved by and restored by owners Carey and Simon Tesla, who prevented it from being converted into 11 bedsits. Now operating as an events venue, Parade House has received a number of awards, including Best Events Venue in Wiltshire for three consecutive years, from 2024 to this year. The Open Day forms part of the National Trust supported Heritage Open Day Festival, which gives the public access to historic buildings and places across the country. Parade House is also preparing to host several Jane Austen-themed events later this month as part of the celebrations marking its 251st anniversary of the author's birth. Now, the venue is the only location outside Bath included in Jane Austen's festival programme and will host its popular Ladies and Gentlemen's on Parade events on the 14th and 18th of September. Around 130 festival goers in Regency costume are expected to travel by train from Bath before parading through Trowbridge to Parade House, where they will take part in an afternoon of entertainment, parlour games, oh yeah, and a cream tea in the ballroom with proper milk. And a public photo opportunity featuring the Mayor of Trowbridge, the Town Crier, and the Lord and Lady Trowbridge is planned outside the venue at 2 p.m. Regency Afternoon Cream Tea with performances by the Jane Austen Dancers of Bath will be held at the house on the 27th of September. Free Heritage Open Day tickets and details of other events are available through the Parade House website. paradehousetrowbridge.co.uk/events. More quiz questions on the way. We'll do that very shortly. First of all, tune for Lynn's. No doubt, still with the paintbrush in her hand. 14 after 4.

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4:20. More quiz questions for you, taking us through till 5. Afternoon to Paul and the gang. Tune up next for you. Here we go. Question 1. If you went to the renal unit of a hospital, which part of the body would there be a problem? Careful. If you went to the renal unit of a hospital, on which part of the body would there be a problem? Keep it clean. Question 2. What colour is the right-hand side stripe on the flag of Italy? What colour is the right-hand side stripe on the flag of Italy? And finally for this afternoon, question 3. How is the number 19 written in Roman numerals? One more time then. If you went to the renal unit of a hospital, on which part of the body would there be a problem? Question 2. What colour is the right-hand side stripe on the flag of Italy? And question 3. How is the number 19 written in Roman numerals? 730-555 on the phones, fantasyradio.co.uk, via the website. 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

0: Hard and the Flash, Sam, Joanne and Murphy. Getting top marks. Well done. That's for Paul and the Gang and Talking in Your Sleep, Bucks Fizz.
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0: 4:26, Sandra Bullock reflects on winning an Oscar, plus Charlie XCX has announced UK and European dates for her music fashion film tour. And Debs will explain all.
3: A documentary which was shot in secrecy at night on the rooftops in Tel Aviv has received the longest ever standing ovation in Venice, lasting 24 and a half minutes. It was made by No Other Land directors Yuval Abraham and Rachel Zor and was produced by The Guardian and JW Films. NASA was a last-minute addition to the festival and features interviews with 24 Israeli military intelligence officers and soldiers. Charlie XCX has announced UK and European dates for her music fashion film tour. Audrey Hobart will open for all dates, including gigs in London, Glasgow, Manchester, Dublin and Paris. Tickets go on general sale on the 18th of September. Actor Howard Charles says he felt a great sense of responsibility to 50 Cent during filming for Fightland.
4: My experience of him has been very enlightening, and he certainly shares his light and his wisdom. And, you know, he understands clearly something about survival. He understands something about reinvention.
3: The rapper is an executive producer on the crime drama series. It's about a former heavyweight boxing champion played by Howard who's seeking revenge against those who betrayed him after being sent to jail. The show is out on Sky Atlantic and streaming service now. And Sandra Bullock says she can barely remember winning her Best Actress Oscar for The Blind Side. She told Live with Kelly and Mark that she was secretly caring for her newborn son Louis at the time and was running on 2 hours sleep. The 2009 film also won Best Picture.
0: Thanks, Debs.

listening to Lynn. He's just about to put three quarters of Morrison's away in the cupboards. Been shopping, spent a fortune.

then it's going to Sweet Home Alabama. Have you noticed it's a spider season across the UK? Giant male spiders running across your floors, hiding in baths as they search for mates at this time of year. September marks the peak of autumn spider season, when mature male spiders leave their webs and hiding spots to look for females. Don't we all? The weather and cooler nights and damp autumn weather pushes insects and spiders to seek shelter indoors as well. Natural pest control as well. Most common house spiders are harmless and act as quiet pest hunters that eat unwanted insects in your home. Here we go. What can you do? There's lots that you can do. It, of course, is to move anything away from a dark corner that they may be looking at there. Use strong natural scents, they say, like citrus, peppermint oil, eucalyptus or tea tree oil around doors and windows to deter them. Keep windows shut and exterior doors shut at night when the nocturnal spiders are most active. They will pop in anywhere to see you. We had one on our fireplace the other evening up against the right of the fireplace there, and massive thing. Had to put him outside, and he wasn't very pleased about that in the cool evening. Right, so there we are. Now then, our quiz. So far we've got Flash Sam, Joanne and Shannon with top marks. And also Lynn, we'll give her that one, although she hasn't come up with the actual numerals for question three. The questions are, if you went to the renal unit of a hospital, on which part of the body would there be a problem? Question two, what colour is the right-hand side stripe of the flag of Italy? And question three, how is the number 19 written in Roman numerals? So far, we've got Flash Sam, Joanne and Shannon and Lynn with top marks. John and Lynn's getting 2 out of 3. I do believe from looking at your message, where are we? Just check this out. I think it is question 2 is not correct there. So have another go. Right, time racing on. It is 25 minutes to 5 already. Right, let's play a tune then from The Sweet, shall we?

sweet Papa Joe. Shannon says, talking about spiders, I woke up last night because one was crawling on me. Ooh. Any spider stories, let's have them. 07520 619181. They are on their mating season at the moment, with the peak season should fade out around about end of next month and into November, so they say. Right then, it is 22 minutes away from 5 o'clock. Neil with you through until 7. Well done to Linz and John, doing some painting up there at Chilsden. Getting 3 out of 3 on our quiz. You're all doing very well this afternoon. Electronic now.

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Now we're talking about spiders, and Shannon saying that woke up, found one crawling all over her yesterday. And, well, they do not, so it says here, house spiders do not intentionally seek out beds or humans, but they can occasionally end up in them by accident. And they will soon be turfed out too.

0: 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Has he gone?
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0: Delays westbound on the 303 this afternoon of about 10 minutes there in and around Stonehenge. At the Elms at East Kennet has water main work continuing until the 14th of this month. In Devizes, things improving a little. Escort Street, Gainsdale and New Park Street still busy. Also, the Marketplace and Northgate Street rather slow. Small amount of traffic in Southbroom Road and Nursteed Road, just by the green there. No problems heading out of town on the 342, the 360 or the 361 heading down Cane Hill. Very busy in Melksham with the Western Way queuing from the Symington roundabout through to the Beanacre Road. Bradford and Avon still busy on the Froome Road, Market Street, Mason's Lane and Winsley Road. And across to Trowbridge, heading into town with Froome Road, Bradley Road, County Way and Bradford Road and the 350 between Yarnbrook and Symington. Rather busy this afternoon.
4: Do you know what? I could do a hearing some good old tunes. You know, songs everybody knows the words to. 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
4: Hey, it's Barnsley. I like Barnsley. I've been listening to him on the radio for years, but I don't want to hear new songs today. 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
6: 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You see this? 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You see?
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0: Indeed, and just before him, Mark Lister with Friday Night Live from 7 o'clock this evening. 9 minutes to 5 now. Now Strictly host Emma Willis has admitted she hasn't heard of some of the celebrities taking part in this year's series. She told Sunday Times Style, "It's good the show is looking to appeal to multi-generations by choosing contestants from all different walks of life." And celebrity hairstylist Chris Appleton, footballer, football content creator John Nellis and singer Delta Goodrum are also among the lineup.

adding up to 5 minutes to five. Answers to our quiz questions then. If you went to the renal unit of a hospital, on which part of your body would there be a problem? That is the kidneys. Now, question two. What colour is the right-hand side stripe of the flag of Italy? That is red. And question three. How is the number 19 written in Roman numerals? XIX. There we are. X1X, XIX, however you want to say it. Well done to Flash Sam, Joanne, Shannon, and John and Lynn's also, and Lynn as well, also getting top marks there. Craig coming in with better than he thought, 2 out of 3. Well done to him. Tune for Lynn, heading towards the 5 o'clock news. The Kinks.

Set Me Free, The Kinks. Playing that for Lynn. Couple of minutes away then from 5 o'clock on this Friday afternoon. Thank you all for taking part in the quiz this afternoon. And the show too. If you're hanging on in there, I'm here for another couple of hours through till 7 o'clock. On this day in 1972, TV quiz show Mastermind was broadcast for the first time on BBC One. And in 1987, Peter Gabriel cleaned up at this year's MTV Awards, winning Best Video, Best Male Video, Best Concept Video, Best Special Effects, and 5 other awards for one track, Sledgehammer.

0: the Sky News Centre at 6. MPs have rejected proposals to legalise assisted dying in England and Wales by a majority of 16. The bill now won't progress through Parliament. Critics voiced safeguarding concerns, but supporters claim there'd be adequate checks in place. Preet Kaur Gill's one of 286 MPs against the bill.
1: Largely it was unsafe, it was unworkable. We heard from Royal Colleges, many of the groups that work with vulnerable people saying that this was an unworkable bill. It pretty much hasn't changed from the previous bill that we'd already debated in this House, and that was largely a concern.
0: Donald Trump's paid tribute to the authentic spirit of America on the 25th anniversary of 9/11. Almost 3,000 people were killed, including when two planes hit the World Trade Center in New York. Kathy Comerford survived. She managed to escape the South Tower and every year listens to victims' names being read out.
2: After the names are read, I go down to the beach where there's a beautiful memorial. And then, And then I have dinner with the family. I do try to just be in the moment and be thankful. Today's a hard one.
0: The Pentagon was also hit. Passengers fought hijackers on a fourth plane which crashed in Pennsylvania. Police say anyone wearing face coverings at planned anti-migrant demonstrations in Portsmouth this weekend could face arrest. Officers in Hampshire say they'll use powers to allow peaceful protest. New guidelines will give girls in Northern Ireland the legal right to wear trousers to school. A committee chairman says the ministers in Stormont should explain why it took so long. In sport, England's cricketers are being made to work hard for victory in the third test against Pakistan. A short while ago, the tourists had edged into a 34-run at Edgbaston after reaching 354 for 8 in their second innings. And Oasis have used a drone to show a drop, their biggest hint yet, about a new tour. The band's logo was illuminated in the sky above Manchester.
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3: Evening to Rachel. Pleasant evening, she says. Certainly is. And hope it continues through the weekend. Absolutely. This one for you, Pretenders. Don't get me wrong.

0: lovely Rachel. Don't get me wrong. Pretenders, don't get me wrong. Have yourself a great weekend, Rachel. Enjoy yourself.
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0: Well, this evening, dry with some clear spells, a few fog patches forming by dawn across the west of the region. Temperatures dropping down to single digits, 6 degrees. Bright start to Saturday with some sunny spells from the outset. Becoming breezy through the morning though. Then cloudier from the north during the afternoon. But will remain largely dry, feeling humid, maximum 21. Damp start to Sunday with rain and drizzle. Before another area rain arrives from the west for Monday. But fresher on Tuesday with some sunny spells and a bit of a breeze. Another update with Mark just after 7. Mr. Lister, on your radio from 7 with Friday Night Live. Update on the day's sport next. Time for some Carly Simon. All I Want Is You.

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0: And with the update, it's George.
3: Hull have been fined £30,000 over discriminatory chanting in their FA Cup defeat to Chelsea in February. The club has also banned three supporters from the MKM Stadium for a minimum of 3 years. Hull say the chant is a homophobic slur and could be considered as a hate crime. They've warned fans not to repeat it in tomorrow's Premier League game at Stamford Bridge. Watford have signed former West Ham forward Mikel Antonio on a one-year deal. The striker, who was available as a free agent, is awaiting clearance to play in tomorrow's Championship game with Stoke. He hasn't featured in a competitive match in England since December 2024 after suffering a broken leg in a car crash. Celtic manager Martin O'Neill says it'll feel a bit strange having none of their supporters at Sunday's Scottish League Cup clash with Rangers at Ibrox. The Glasgow rivals are involved in an ongoing disagreement over ticket allocations. They were also sanctioned over fan disorder when they met in the Scottish Cup quarterfinals in March. O'Neill's revealed extra measures have been taken to ensure emotions don't spill over again.
4: We had police come in today, just a little 15-minute meeting with us. Just remind us of our behaviour, which I think is actually a timely reminder. It's a good thing as well.
3: Stenhouse Muir looked to cause a shock against Hearts when they meet in the quarterfinals tonight. George Russell led F1 Championship leader Kimi Antonelli in a 1-2 in the first practice session at Madrid's new Spanish Grand Prix circuit. The Briton's best lap was 0.29 seconds quicker than the Italian's effort. Antonelli leads the standings by 66 points. Ferrari pair Lewis Hamilton and Charles Leclerc were third and fourth quickest, respectively. And the lineup for the men's final at the US Open tennis will be decided in New York overnight. Favourite Alexander Zverev takes on Karen Khachanov in the opening semi. That's followed by an all-American clash between France's Tiafoe and Ben Shelton in the other last four tie.
0: Thanks, Joe. Time for some Fleetwood Mac. And Say You Will. 13 minutes past six on this Friday tea time.

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0: Well, new faces on The Voice UK and the police drama heading to the big screen. Debs has all the details.
3: Girls Aloud star Cheryl and rapper H are joining The Voice UK's coaching panel. Sir Tom Jones won't be coming back, claiming ITV fired him, though the broadcasters called him irreplaceable. Kelly Rowland and will.i.am will return, while other new faces include Stacey Solomon and Alicia Dixon, who'll present the next series. A song recorded by Dolly Parton in 2022 has been released ahead of a Stanley Brothers tribute album coming out in October. The country music icon died last month, aged 80. Her sister Stella's told CBS Mornings in America Dolly was at peace but chose not to share her cancer diagnosis because she couldn't bear negative things. Hugh Jackman says he's taken more ownership of the roles he's played in the last decade or so. He stars in The Death of Robin Hood, a film which also includes Jodie Comer, Bill Skarsgård and Noah Jupe in its cast. Hugh says he wants to be inspired by his work.
4: For me, the point was probably around Showman and Logan. Both films that I really fought hard for. I was like, that's what I want to do. I want to do things. This is super lucky for an actor to be able to choose anyway. But I just want to do things that I feel compelled to do.
3: The Death of Robin Hood is out in cinemas now. And a Hawaii Five-O movie is in the works at Paramount Pictures. Spider-Man Brand New Day director Destin Daniel Cretton's reported to be involved. The original American police drama series ran from 1968 until 1980.
0: Thanks, Debs.

0: been with me since 2 o'clock. Thank you so much. 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
0: Looking towards the end of the month, Sunday the 27th of September, Community Bingo at the Moonrakers. Oh, that's in Nursteed Road. Tickets on sale for 7.15 to 7.45, with eyes down at 8 o'clock. More information, you can chat to Sarah by emailing themoonbreakers.devizes@gmail.com or pop into the pub. And Friday, the 2nd of October, something to put in your diary. Here in the Corn Exchange between 10 and 4.30 on Friday the 2nd of October, the Devizes Autumn Fair 2026 taking place. 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And the fair itself is also supporting the Wiltshire Bobby Trust Band. 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

Dusty Springfield. I'm sure it's her, but nothing's been proved.

Dusty Springfield, Nothing Has Been Proved. Friday Night Live on the way from 7. Andy Henley as your retro radio show from 9. The gorgeous Helen Inn at the controls for just an hour, finishing up Friday evening from 11 with the Love Train. Tom with you through the night, as always, keeping you company. 25 minutes to 7 now. Let's look at the news headlines. A proposed new law which would be given adults in England and Wales the right to apply for the assisted death has been rejected by MPs. The bill was struck down by a majority of 16 following its return to the Commons. A previous proposal which had received MPs backing fell in the Lords after it ran out of time. US President Trump, Donald Trump, has said his country will never forget the terror attacks of 9/11. He's been speaking 25 years on from when hijacked planes crashed into the World Trade Center. And police say anyone wearing a face covering at planned anti-migrant demonstrations in Portsmouth this weekend could face arrest. Officers say they use powers to allow peaceful protests and prevent violence. The UK economy unexpectedly grew by 0.4% in July. Official figures show a strong performance in the services sector. And the Princess of Wales has returned to the hospital where she was treated for cancer, thanking staff for the incredible care that she received. Kate, who announced she was in remission last year, met senior figures from the Royal Marsden in London. That's your top stories.

Rolling Stones, It's All Over Now. Not quite. Hi to Shannon and Matt and Sam. Oh, we'll squeeze that in before 7 o'clock for you. Shannon with Mum and Dad having a cider as we speak. Where's mine? Hi to John and Kaz, currently driving home after visiting Karen's daughter Sophie. Both waving a hand out the window of the car as we speak, but not letting go of the steering wheel. Just like to point that out. For John and Kaz then, the cars and drive. Tune on the way for Lynn and for Shannon. Don't forget to take some fresh milk home with you, Sam. Shannon. Don't forget. Who's gonna tell you when? Just saying.

0: Perfect Harmony is the new book from Devizes author Sue McGregor. A moving novel of memory, music, and unexpected human connection. Fliss is a world-famous pianist, but after suffering amnesia following a traumatic road accident, an extraordinary friendship begins to change her life. This is Sue McGregor's third novel, exploring forgiveness, second chances, and how music has the power to bring people together in difficulty or sadness. Pick up your copy of Perfect Harmony today from Devizes Books in Sidmouth Street.
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6: Quarter to seven. Now, Lynn says, any chance of playing Dreams or In Dreams by The Big O for my friend whose husband sadly passed away recently? We went everywhere together to see Roy, and he will be sadly missed. A great guy.
7: A candy-coloured clown they call the Sandman tiptoes to my room every night.

Thanks for your kind words there, Al. And everybody else. Have yourself a great weekend, whatever you're up to. I will be in the Hillworth Park tomorrow with the Fantasy Radio gang for the outside cinema. And hi to Tina's mum and dad, who is asked for this one. We can finish up with this. Neil Diamond. And America.

0: Neil Diamond and America. Finishing up our 5-hour extravaganza. Thank you all for hanging in there. Playing that one then for Tina's mum and dad. Tina just popping in, checking on them, make sure they're all right. Thanks so much for being there. We'll do it all again Monday tea time. Thanks for all your messages and your kind words and your requests. It's good to know that Sam's stocked up with the Magnus for the weekend. And thanks to Shannon for joining in as well. Great to hear from her too. Hope you don't find any spiders this evening. Okay, Mark Lister up next, the other side of the news, keeping the company through until 9 o'clock. Andy Henley with his retro radio show from 9. Gorgeous Helen's in from 11 o'clock. Looking after you through till midnight. And Tom takes care of things through the night. I'll catch you Monday tea time. Have a great weekend. And might see you down Hillworth Park tomorrow. The outdoor cinema. Have a great evening. Take care. Ta-da.
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0: Events are being held across America with silences and speeches, including in New York, where two hijacked planes hit the World Trade Center. Another crashed into the Pentagon. U.S. President Donald Trump's addressed a memorial service there.
1: With the events of that morning, 2,977 beautiful souls were ripped from our world. Today we renew the sacred oath that we first swore in their names. We will never, ever forget.
0: A fourth plane came down in Pennsylvania. A 42-year-old man has become the first person to be arrested following anti-migration protests in Portsmouth on Sunday. Officers say they'll use powers to detain those this weekend wearing face coverings. The Princess of Wales has made a private visit to the cancer hospital where she was treated. Kate's praised the incredible care she received at the Royal Marsden. In sport, and Europe have kept pace with the USA to finish the opening day of golf's Solheim Cup level at 4-all. Carlotta Seganda's putt on the final hole of the last four balls match earned them a share of the points. And Girls Aloud star Cheryl and rapper H are joining The Voice UK's coaching panel. Sir Tom Jones won't be coming back, claiming ITV fired him. That's the latest. I'm AJ Walsh.
2: Thanks very much, AJ.
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4: 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It's the night. And we're live. 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

Hello, my friends. Welcome once again to Friday Night Live. Time's just gone 7 minutes past seven. Can't believe it's been another week. Another chat with Neil, another epic 5 hours. And here comes my paltry two in comparison. But I hope you're well. Looking lovely and sunny across Devizes, on the drive-in, beautiful, coming through Roud and all those lands around there. Looks great, doesn't it? Wouldn't be anywhere else, really wouldn't. Wiltshire, we love it, don't we? But shh, let's not advertise it too much. Best kept secret and all that. Yeah. Well, hello, my friends. Welcome once again. Friday Night Live. All the usual stuff tonight, including... Went down quite well last week, so we're going to do another extended last dance in the last hour of the show. Between 8 and 9, dance tunes aplenty. Focusing on 90s and noughties, but if you've got your request, we'll definitely get it on for you too. Coming up a little bit sooner than that in this hour, we'll check in with the local weather. We will also look at a local light-hearted news in Vocal Local. Celebrity spotting in Devizes tonight, don't you know? And at around 7:30, all thereabouts, it's Groovy Movie from one cryptic clue and also one film soundtrack clue. Will you be able to guess the title of the film? And it's a classic tonight. All that, and we'll chuck in the Infinity Quiz at the end of this hour. Can you guess what's coming next? Of course, some great music too, including your involvement, I hope. If you want to be on Lister's List, let us know. 07520 61 91 81. You can give us a bell, of course. Devizes 730555. 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As ever, we'd love to hear from you.

0: That is Delta. That was Delta with her hologram. Just looking through her at the moment. Oh, yeah.
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0: Well, tonight is set to be clear and dry, with perhaps just the odd patch of cloud developing here and there. Looking forward to Saturday as we always do. Tomorrow is set to be predominantly dry and sunny, though patchy cloud will develop through the afternoon, becoming thicker in places throughout the evening. Your outlook for Sunday to Tuesday, rain clearing Sunday morning. Afternoon will see patches of cloud and spells of sunshine, but should remain mostly dry. Monday will be breezy once again and cloudy with a chance of rain, though it should turn dry with late sunshine later on. A few light showers on Tuesday morning, but nothing to shout home about. It will soon turn mostly sunny again on Tuesday and dry with some patchy cloud at times. Basically, your short to long term forecast is remaining dry, remaining sunny, and above all, hardly any of the wet stuff for the foreseeable future. And if this El Nino has anything to write home about, when autumn / winter does finally arrive, could be a bit stormy, wet, maybe even snowy, who knows. Okay, Billy Joel now, or Joel in my book it's Joel, but there we go. Friday Night Live, me, Mark Lister, on 97 FM, serving devices and the lands beyond it. Good evening, welcome to your weekend, folks.

Billy Joel there, River of Dreams. River of Dreams, 1990s. Top of the list tonight is John and Chris listening online. Welcome to the list. Okay, coming up next, it's Random Tandem and also Groovy Movie. Keep it here, Friday Night Live.

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5: Sad news today, of course. On the morning of September the 11th, 2001, 19 terrorists hijacked 4 commercial planes in a coordinated attack against the United States and the tragic World Trade Center collapse.

0: On September the 11th, 25 years ago today, two of the planes were intentionally flown into the Twin Towers of the World Trade Center in New York City, causing both skyscrapers to catch fire and completely collapse. It's a day we all remember. We all remember where we were, what we were doing. And we couldn't believe it. It was the stuff of Hollywood films, wasn't it? But it was real life and it was just horrendous. You couldn't believe that it was happening. The devastating attacks killed nearly 3,000 people, including the passengers on the planes, thousands of workers inside the buildings, and hundreds of brave first responders who rushed in to help. Our thoughts are with anyone who lost their lives and anyone affected today, thinking of them and wishing them well. Right, you listen to Friday Night Live. Time's just gone 24 minutes past seven. My name's Mark Lister and we'll be doing Groovy Movie very, very soon. But not before we've heard two classic tracks in random tandem from Supertramp.
1: 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It's Random Tandem.

0: History Hour this morning returns. Between 9 and 10 hits and headlines from the year gone by.
1: Yes, he wakes me up.
0: He's update with the roads and the rails.
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0: Richie's going to return.
1: Mornings are much better with old Bouncy.
0: A very, very good morning. Welcome along.
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0: National papers.
1: There's not nothing better on your radio. Who wrote this? It's appalling grammar.
2: Two great songs, one great artist. It's Random Tandem.

0: couple of great ones there from Supertramp. First of all, we had Give a Little Bit, and this is Dreamer, of course. Time's just gone at 7:31. Groovy Movie is next. In the meantime, in international news tonight, millions pay their respects with commemorations across the world, of course, as I mentioned previously. 25 years since the Twin Towers attacks. Can you believe that? Just like the day Princess Diana died and many other news events, we all remember, don't we, where we were. In UK news tonight, Premier League champions Arsenal hire consultants for a costs review, amongst other news. And a high street bank issues a statement about shutting a branch imminently here in Devizes.
1: Groovy Movie. Two great songs, one classic soundtrack.
0: More about all those stories, of course, skynews.com for your international and national news. And we'll check in with Sky at the top of the hour, every hour here on Fantasy, of course. And in terms of local news, you can get all your local news for not just Devizes, but all across Wiltshire, the gazetteandherald.co.uk. Gazetteandherald.co.uk, that's where we get our news from. You can click on the In Your Town link and then Devizes. And also, of course, you can read about all our stories by going to fantasyradio.co.uk and then click on the News Centre. Okay, so it's Groovy Movie. This is the cryptic clue. And I'm going to give you a further clue as well. Really, your biggest clue here is radio. Radio. It's something to do with radio. So what is the film, please? Let me know. Can you get it on this cryptic clue before we hear the soundtrack clue later?

So that was Queen, Radio Gaga from the 80s, of course. Classic Queen, isn't it? Great track in itself. No one has got it on the cryptic clue. I would be very, very surprised if you don't get it on the film soundtrack track that's coming next.

0: Groovy Movie. Two great songs, one classic soundtrack.
1: And we have a winner. Congratulations to Mike and Joanne and Murphy. It was, of course, Good Morning Vietnam! Starring the one and only Robin Williams, of course. Good Morning Vietnam is a movie about Adrian Cronar, an energetic and funny radio DJ, unlike me, who's sent to entertain American troops during the Vietnam War. His wildly popular show uses booming comedy and rock music to boost the soldiers' morale, but his rebellious style quickly upsets his strict military bosses. As he spends more time off the air, Adrian befriends local Vietnamese citizens and witnesses the harsh, tragic realities of war firsthand. A classic tonight on Groovy Movie. Well done, Mike, Joanne and Murphy. You are victorious on Groovy Movie tonight. Well done. We'll do it all again next week. 7:30. Can you guess the film?
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1: 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Devices in the lands beyond it. This is Friday Night Live with me, Mark.

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Talking about 90s classics, between 8 and 9 tonight, live, it's the Last Dance Extended Mix. It's a 90s and noughties special. And coming up very shortly, it's the Infinity Quiz. Can you guess what comes next? Join us shortly.

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7: And welcome along to the Infinity Quiz. The last word in this song forms the first word in the next one. So just one question. Where are we going next? Can you guess?

Of course it is. Of course it is. Belinda Carlisle now. Heaven is a place on earth. But you know what question we ask on the Infinity Quiz. Where are we going next?

That's Melinda Carlisle, Heaven is a Place on Earth. But where are we going next? Well, congrats to Mike, Joanne and Murphy, who guessed Melinda Carlisle. But of course, we continue now with Michael Jackson and Earth Song. But where are we going next?

Okay, if you remember the music video, this is the bit where Michael is holding onto a tree and he's just been just about being blown away in a hurricane tornado type event. Gets ever more dramatic. Feels like the song's 16 hours long, maybe 17. And big shout out to Mike, Joanne and Murphy. They're on fire tonight with their guesses. Brilliant guesses. They guessed, is the next song Tarzan Boy? No, it's not. It's also not Song Song Blue. But we're going to bring it down a bit now. Got to reduce the tempo a bit and take a breather after this, Michael.

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4: From the Sky News Centre at 8. MPs have rejected draft proposals to legalise assisted dying in England and Wales. It suggested allowing adults with fewer than 6 months to live the right to apply. The bill was voted down by a majority of 16. Labour MP Ashley Dalton, who has terminal cancer, explained beforehand why she'd be voting against it.
5: Please, what I might want, or what any other individual might want, should that take precedent over creating an environment that puts very vulnerable people at risk? And I just can't see that that's right.
4: Supporters insist it had strong safeguards and would have given terminally ill adults a choice. Donald Trump has

0: also perhaps a little bit of a positive impact from warm weather and the World Cup.
1: In sport, England's cricketers have bowled Pakistan out for 449 at the end of day three of the third test at Edgbaston. Dan Lawrence took the final wicket of Pakistani debutante Raza'ullah, who smashed 81 from just 63 balls. Joe Root's side will need 130 to win the match. And the Princess of Wales says she received incredible care from the Royal Marsden Cancer Hospital in London. She has returned to thank the staff. That's the latest.
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I'll welcome along, my friends, once again to hour two of Friday Night Live. We've got another extended Last Dance this hour. This time, it's classic 90s and noughties all the way until 9 o'clock tonight. We're also going to squeeze in a vocal local, the lighthearted side of local news, and, well, the Gazette and Herald have been celeb spotting in devices this week for a forthcoming TV show, which was one of the most popular ones last year. What was it in the run-up to Christmas? We'll talk more about that in Vocal Local this hour. Plus, we will squeeze in the double diary. Loads going on in the diary. It's a busy time of year. For fantasy as well, loads of outside broadcasts. The carnival last weekend, loads of our outside broadcast team were there on the OBT. So we do a double diary. But apart from that, it's dance music all the way. If you've got your noughties or 90s banger, let us know. Maybe I can look it up and play it for you. My word, I had some fun doing the playlist after work today, I tell you. And as ever, we'd love to hear from you. Thanks to John and Chris, Mike and Lois. That's AKA Comedy Mike, of course. And also Mike, Joanne and Murphy. They're on board. They're on Lister's List. If you want to be part of it, it's 07520 619181 on the WhatsApp and the text. You can give us a bell, of course, devices 730555. That's devices 730555. Or you can email via the website, fantasyradio.co.uk. 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

Well, I said it was dance music all the way. I think it's high time we got back to it, don't you? Let's continue the Last Dance extended mix live now on a Friday evening on the 11th of September on the Last Dance.

This is The Last Dance Live with me, Mark. Big shout out to Comedy Mike and Mrs. Comedy Mike. They are enjoying the final few rays of sun out there, or they have been, in their motorhome. Big shout out to you. And why not? I mean, September, it's like a cooler August, basically, isn't it? Okay, your name is down. You are coming in. This is 90s and noughties all the way on The Last Dance tonight. Your name is down. You are coming in.

Also, big shout out to Kerry. I believe Kerry has joined us online tonight. You are on Listers List. Let us know if we can squeeze in a request for you tonight. We'd love to. It's 12 minutes past eight on your Friday evening devices and the lands beyond it. And it's dance tunes all the way tonight, 90s and noughties with me, Mark. That's right up until Andy Henley takes over with his retro radio show. Great to have you company. Hope you're enjoying some music therapy like me. And if it's been the first full week of work, you have my sympathies. But well done. Guess what? You survived.

Big shout out to you if you're on the list. Hello to Lisa, hello to Mike, Lois, hello to Kerry and family. Big shout out to Joanne, Murphy and Mike. And hello to John and Chris as ever. The Last Dance extended mix, noughties and 90s, continues very shortly.

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1: Welcome back to The Last Dance. It's the extended mix. Noughties and 90s, we continue with Deadmau5. This is I Remember. Yeah, remember this one.

It is the Last Dance Extended Mix. Good evening. It's 26 minutes past 8, Devizes and the Lands Beyond It. Thanks so much for listening tonight. This next one has been dedicated to Jubo, who is the love of her life. That is Hayley. She says, please, could you play Better Off Alone by Alice DJ? Dedicate it to the love of my life. Ah, Jubo. Lots of love from Hayley. Enjoy this one, both of you. It is class, isn't it? It's a favourite of the show. Thanks for listening, guys.

with lots of love from Hayley. Oh. That reminds me of Bowood Ibiza. If you've not been, we've been several times. It's absolutely awesome. You've got to go. You've got to go. Unfortunately, I don't think I can go next.

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2: That's right, round about this time every week, let's take a brief break from the dance music to bring you the light-hearted side of local news. It's a tough news day, isn't it, with 9/11 and all of that. I mean, I can't believe it's been 25 years, really can't. Just before I do Vocal Local, if you've seen this thing on social media and it's all across the news as well, if you can see the video of the drone display that basically is a bit of a memorial 25 years on from 9/11 to every single person that lost their lives, it's just beautifully done. It really is one of the best things ever that I've seen with drones. It's amazing what they can do and pretty moving too. Anyway, in local news, celebrity traitor stars have been spotted at a Wiltshire cafe ahead of the forthcoming season of the TV show, the hit TV show. You may remember Alan Carr won last year. Two celebrity traitors, that's right, have been spotted at a local cafe. On Wednesday, the September the 2nd, in fact, rugby legend Joe Marler, as well as comedian Joe Wilkinson, were pictured during a water sports adventure at Cane Hill Cafe, right here in Devizes. The two Joes became friends during the first season of Celebrity Traitors, which aired just before Christmas last year. The rugby star memorably became upset when the comedian was murdered, in inverted commas, halfway through the series. Now the pair appear to be on yet another adventure after they were snapped posing with cafe staff whilst wearing life vests. The cafe is located on the iconic Cane Hill Locks and it serves ice cream, hot drinks as well as homemade treats. In a caption to Cane Hill Cafe's post from Thursday, September the 3rd, a spokesperson said, "We had some pretty cool visitors at the cafe yesterday." And there's a picture of Joe Wilkinson holding up a cuppa. You can see that picture on gazetteandherald.co.uk. The caption adds mysteriously, "Coming soon to a screen near you." Mr. Wilkinson has become a semi-frequent sight in and around Swindon in recent years, and he's known to greet fans as well as support local businesses. This summer, the comedian took to the stage at Swindon's Wyvern Theatre in support of Prospect Hospice, which played a key role in supporting a relative of his and his family at a really difficult time. Well done, Joe. The two Joes, in fact, enjoying a sarnie and a cuppa at Cane Hill Locks and remaining down to earth as ever. Well done, folks. You can read more on that story and more at thegazetteandherald.co.uk. But guess what? It's time to get back to the extended mix now. More from the noughties and the 90s. Continuing with CC Peniston. Yeah, I hear you. Finally, Mark, finally. 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Me, Mark Lister, with you live from the Corn Exchange until 9 tonight. Hope you're enjoying some music therapy for your Friday evening.

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1: Thanks so much to Hayley. She says long-time listener, but first-time caller tonight. Much love, big love to you, Hayley. Thanks for being on the list tonight.

0: That's J-Lo, a.k.a. Jennifer Lopez, waiting for tonight, apparently. Don't know what she's been hanging on for. I mean, we're here every Friday. In entertainment news tonight, EastEnders star Shane Ritchie pleads not guilty to drink driving, and Channel 4 has cut a quarter of its workforce. Is that because it's got a 4 in it? I don't know. Yeah, maybe.
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0: Don't you worry, we're right back on that dance floor very shortly. But first, it's the Double Diary. What's going on this weekend? Well, tomorrow, right here in the Corn Exchange, downstairs, in fact, from 10 to 4, that's Saturday the 12th of September, it's the Devices Bicycle Festival. 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To book these, please email christopher.taylor@devices-tc.gov.uk in advance. More details, if you didn't follow that, on devicesdiary.com. That'll give you all the information. So, get on your bike. This coming Saturday as well, that's tomorrow of course, there's a Heritage Day at our very own Wharf Theatre in Couch Lane from 3 tomorrow afternoon. You can take a tour of the building, including backstage, see what happens behind the scenes at the theatre and discover what makes it such a special place. The tickets must be booked in advance though through wharftheatre.co.uk, but it's completely free. More from the Double Diary next.
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0: Okay, also coming up tomorrow at the Brougham Community Hub in New Road, there's a back-to-school curry and quiz night. It's taking place tomorrow. The doors open at 6 for a start at 6.30. It's for the class of 2026, but everyone's welcome, of course. Go along and join in for an evening of delicious food and brain-teasing trivia. There's a choice of chicken or vegetable curry. Chicken, please. And the price of £12 per person includes a main, a side of rice and a naan bread. Ooh, do they do pashwari? Please book in advance by speaking to Matt or Louise at the Hub Cafe. All the proceeds will go towards the Brougham Community Hub. And the final one for this Double Diary, on the evening of Saturday the 12th of September, tomorrow evening, the Twilight Cinema is back in Hillworth Park, presented by our very own Devizes Town Council. This year the film is Jurassic Park. Classic. It's one of my favourites. The gates open at 7 for the film at about 8.30. It's going to be another magical evening. Under the stars, weather's looking good too. Take along your blankets, snacks and your favourite people. It's going to be a night to remember, so get ready for outdoor cinema magic. Book your tickets in advance though. Ticket source at £12 for adults, £9 for children or just £40 for a whole family.

Well, gang, that's just about it. It's just about kicking out time. Thanks so much. If you listened tonight, if you tuned in, thanks so much to Joanne, to Murphy, to Mike, to Chris, to John, to Lois, to Mike, to Lisa, and also to first-time listeners, Kerry, Hayley, and Jubo. Welcome to the gang. Let's do it all again Friday night next week, shall we? That's a Last Dance 70s special next week as well. Have a lovely weekend. Bye.

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If you know, you know. Keep it here, 97 FM, Fantasy Radio. Andy Henley and the Retro Radio Show is live from 9 tonight.

0: Well, that's just about it, Daft Punk. They come from France, don't you know? They are no more, though, sadly. Andy Henley next, and then also later tonight from 11, it's Helen Mason with The Love Train between 11 and midnight. Tom Dawson taking you through the night, and the Saturday team. Have a lovely weekend.
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4: From the Sky News Centre at 9. MPs have decided to reject legalising assisted dying in England and Wales. There was just 16 votes in it, but it means it won't now progress through Parliament. Critics claim vulnerable patients could be coerced, but supporters insist plans offered tight safeguards. Sarah Byrne's sister has terminal cancer. She died in July.
5: I'm campaigning for her on her behalf and being the voice that she can no longer be. People need to have a choice. She was in pain every single day, and her worst fear was being in pain.
4: Names of some of the near 3,000 victims of the 9/11 terror attacks have been read at a ceremony in New York.
6: Peter Craig Alderman.
7: And my uncle, court officer Mitchell Scott Wallace. Can't believe it's been 25 years. We love and miss you every day.
4: Relatives remembered loved ones lost when hijacked planes hit the Twin Towers 25 years ago. Cathy Comerford escaped the South Tower. She attends the memorial every year.
8: After the names are read, I go down to the beach where there's a beautiful memorial. And then, sorry, and then I have dinner with the family. I do try to just be in the moment and be thankful. Today's a hard one.
4: A third plane hit the Pentagon, while another crashed in Pennsylvania. Protesters wearing face coverings at demonstrations in Portsmouth this weekend could face arrest. Police

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Hello there. How are you? I'm Andy Henley. This is the Retro Radio Show. Thank you for listening. Hope you're okay. It's another trip down memory lane. So whatever you're doing, stick around for the next 2 hours. Yeah, we've got some real treats for you today. Our Lost TV theme tune, which is coming up in the next hour, is going to be one of those shows. Do you remember when you were at school? And maybe you went home for dinner. And they'd have two programmes on. There'd be something like Rainbow or Pipkins. And then there'd be one of those little 10-minute kids programmes before. So theme tune to one of those. That's coming up on today's Lost TV theme tune. And then a couple of more songs to our mixtape classics. And also got some 12 inches coming up as well. Going back to school for a school days challenge. Well, speaking of going to school, do you remember doing the fun run cross countries? Do you remember reading maps and compasses? Nowadays we just use sat nav, don't we?

12 inches. That was one from Duran Duran, Planet Earth, the 12-inch extended dance remix of Planet Earth from Duran Duran. And before that, back to 78, Tom Robinson and 2468 Motorway. That's what it's all about. It's the Retro Radio Show online via our website. Check us out, retroradioshow.co.uk. Heading back to a time when maybe you're watching Blue Peter on one side. Of course, there was Magpie on the other. But if you were watching Blue Peter, chances are you'd be trying to build something with a used toilet roll, fairy liquid bottle, could be Tracy Island for all I know. But don't forget, you had to use that sticky back plastic. Anyway, we are heading back to school very soon for a school days challenge. Good luck with that. Got the question coming up in around about 20 minutes time. But let's head back to the 80s now with ABC and the Look of Love at the Retro Radio Show.

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Soft Cell. They like a good cover version, don't they? Tainted Love at the Retro Radio Show. That was top of the charts in 1981. Yeah, that long ago, would you believe? And, yeah, we would have been putting on a mixtape back in the day, maybe, of number one songs, possibly. Could have been an 80s mixtape. In fact, if you go out and buy those 80 compilation albums, those CDs, do people still buy CDs? You still see them occasionally in the supermarket, don't you? That song is virtually guaranteed to be on an 80s CD. Soft Cell and Tainted Love. Right, if you'd like to add your choice to the Retro Radio Show mixtape, we're putting together a classic mixtape, then get your suggestion through to us via our website, which is retroradioshow.co.uk, and we could be playing your mixtape choice very soon. Got another one coming up in the next hour. But we're getting ready for our Score Days Challenge. That's coming up very soon. First up, Donna Summer, I Feel Love, and more memories to come on the Retro Radio Show.

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1: Gee, it's very nice of you to give me a job helping you, Count. 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
1: But I have to answer
2: 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No.
1: Hello? Hello?
2: Five glorious rings.
1: 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Hello? 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

Retro Radio Show, Culture Club, Do You Really Want to Hurt Me, and Donna Summer before that, I Feel Love. We'll have Score Ace Challenge coming up very soon. And then I'm going to be playing you a song which was covered by N People many years ago, but we're going to be playing you the Small Faces version of Ichiku Park. So we always love it when you share your memories with us here at the Retro Radio Show, and we always get loads every week. Do you remember those big white, well, they say big compared to today, but they weren't actually that big compared to what was around before. I am talking about those 60 centimetre white satellite dishes with Amstrad written all over it. Yes, back in the very early days of Sky. We're talking about the late 1980s, maybe early 90s. Sky TV was launched. You had a Sky box which consisted of 16 push buttons. You could have your Sky Channel, Sky News and Sky Movies and Eurosport. And then all of a sudden, a load of German channels came on. We thought we had such a wide choice of television, despite having it being in German. And then BSB came along. Do you remember BSB and the Squarials? Had one of those. Anyway, if you've got memories to share, please do so via our website, retroradioshow.co.uk. Always love it when you contact us. I got our Lost TV theme tune coming up in the next hour, but our Score Days Challenge is next after this from the Happy Mondays.

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0: 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And back in the back of the head somewhere, right in the small crevice of the tiniest part of the left-hand side of the brain, are your memories from going to school. And hopefully you can remember the answer to today's School Days Challenge. Now, this is just a fun bit of fun. There's no need to contact the show. You've got the answer coming up within the next 5 minutes or so. But today, on the subject of geography, and keep this answer to yourself, maybe you want to get somebody else to mark it for you, like you used to do at school. I want to know, what is the alternative name for the Netherlands? It does go by a different name sometimes. What is the alternative name for the Netherlands? Hopefully not too difficult today. Have a think about it. Write the answer down. Get somebody else to mark it. And we've got the answer coming up in the next 5-10 minutes at the Retro Radio Show.
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0: what's that song was playing? I was just playing my Simon game. Do you remember that? Simon Says, we had to press the four different colours and memorise whatever it was that Simon Says. Anyway, that's Al Stewart and the Year of the Cat. Just put my Simon down now because I need to give you the answer to today's School Days Challenge.
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0: Hopefully you got it right. If you did, straight at the top of the class. Going to give you a merit today, a house point. No briberies with apples, please. I do not accept apples as bribery. Anyway, on the subject of geography today on our School Days Challenge, I want to know what is the alternative name for the Netherlands? Answer I was quite simply looking for was Holland. If you managed to get that one right, thank you very much. You've done very well. Straight at the top of the class. If you've got it wrong, try harder next week when the School Days Challenge returns. Right, coming up in the next hour, adding another song to our mixtape. Got over 12-inch coming up. There's one where you gotta get up. Sure you know the song I'm talking about. Oh, and a Lost TV theme tune coming up in the next hour as well.
1: School Days Challenge.
0: And not to be mistaken with the programme of the same name, is Aztec Camera. Good morning, Britain. And then the Human League. It's a Retro Radio Show.

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4: The Sky News Centre at 10. MPs have voted to reject legalising assisted dying in England and Wales by a majority of 16. The House of Commons has twice before supported similar proposals, but they never made it into law because time ran out in Parliament. Preet Cargill is one of 286 MPs against the bill.
5: Largely it was unsafe, it was unworkable. We heard from Royal Colleges, many of the groups that work with vulnerable people saying that this was an unworkable bill. It pretty much hasn't changed from the previous bill that we'd already debated in this House, and that was largely a concern.
4: Supporters insist it has strong safeguards, is rigorously scrutinised, and would have given terminally ill adults a choice. The head of MI5 has called for national security to be treated as a shared challenge on the 25th anniversary of the 9/11 terror attacks. Events are being held across America with silences and speeches, including in New York, where two hijacked planes hit the World Trade Center. Another crashed into the Pentagon. US President Donald Trump has addressed a memorial service there.
6: With the events of that morning, 2,977 beautiful souls were ripped from our world. Today we renew the sacred oath that we first swore in their names. We will never, ever forget.
4: The UK economy grew faster than expected in July. Official figures show it expanded by 0.4% with a boost from the services sector. New uniform guidelines in Northern Ireland will give girls the option to wear trousers to school. Changes will kick in from next year. In sport, England's cricketers have bowled Pakistan out for 449 at the end of day three of the third test at Edgbaston. Joe Root's side will need 130 to win the match and complete a 3-0 series victory. And Girls Aloud star Cheryl and rapper H are joining The Voice UK's coaching panel. Sir Tom Jones, though, won't be coming back, claiming ITV fired him. That's the latest.
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Water Boys and the Hole of the Moon at the Retro Radio Show. Thank you for listening today. If you've only just turned the radio on, where have you been? If you've been listening to the whole show since the very, very, very first breath, the very first song, thank you. If you would like to hear any of the show again, or if you'd like to hear the show for the first time, don't forget to head down to our website, which is retroradioshow.co.uk. Just hit the button where it says listen again. And even if you're not listening again,

you can hear the whole show from start to finish. Now, coming up this hour, we have another Lost TV theme tune. It's one of those TV theme tunes which used to come on at dinner time, one of those kids' programmes. That's about 10 minutes on, and you had a bit of a sing-song. That's all I'm going to say. That's coming up a little bit later on. Adding another song to our Retro Radio Show mixtape. Fancy a little bit of ska, actually. Come to add some ska to it. So, memories coming through on the Retro Radio Show. Do you remember Toffos? They were difficult to eat, weren't they? And Fruity Polos, yes. If you didn't want the mint ones, you get Fruity Polos. And then there's those little red Cadbury's chocolate machines, which actually doubled up as a money box. You put your 2p in, you get a little bar of chocolate. You actually ended up spending more money on the chocolate than you did actually saving money. And do you remember viewfinders? Now, those are the days, weren't they?

It's the Retro Radio Show, the Bonzo Dog Band. I am the Urban Spaceman. Before that, Right on Time played you the extra long 12-inch remix from Black Box. Oh, what a piece of music. Remember going to see this when it first came out. I was very young at the time. Couldn't understand a single thing about it, but I love the film now. Star Wars, of course. We always love it when you share your memories. I was talking about viewfinders just now, of course, so, you know, talking about going to the movies and seeing films at the cinema. Of course, you had your viewfinder, which would show you 12 exposures of a film. So chances are you go out and you buy your Star Wars viewfinder and you're thinking you're watching a condensed version of the film, but all you're doing is just watching 12 stills, full photographs through your little viewfinder. Click the button at the side and move on to the next one, and then the next one, the next one. And of course, we're heading back to a time when you didn't have camera phones. Maybe you had a box brownie or an Instamatic camera. Instamatics were great because you just press the button and the exposure would come out. Wait a couple of minutes and it would be there. But there was a time when you used to have to send your photographs off to be developed, and then about a week or so later, they would come back. 12 pristine photographs. Those were the days. Share your memories of us here at the Retro Radio Show. Got our

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1: 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And I wish John Major all the luck in the world. Thank you very much. Goodbye.
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0: I was in the mood for a bit of ska today. Hopefully that's tickled us somewhere rather nice. The Beat and Tears of a Clown. Of course, it was Smokey Robinson, the Miracles, who gave us the original version of that song. But yeah, The Beat covered it at the end of the 70s. Maybe if you're putting together a mixtape, you know, one which you'd be playing in your car, maybe your Capri with the graphic equalizer flashing out, then that song would have been on your ska mixtape. Yes, The Beat and Tears of a Clown. If there's a song you'd like to add to the Retro Radio Show mixtape, we're putting together a C60, maybe even a C90, actually, because we're getting more and more songs now suggested, then let us know via our website, retroradioshow.co.uk, and we could be playing your choice on a future Retro Radio Show. This is Andy Henley at the home of the hits. Our Lost TV theme tune on the way very soon, but right now, Gold Spandau Ballet.
1: Thank you for coming home. Sorry that the chairs are all warm. I left them here. I

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1: Ivor the engine. Look, there he is. And he's absolutely rushing down the hill from Dinwiddie's gold mine. Oh, yes. Jones the steam and Mr. Dinwiddie are bringing a lump of gold to show to Di. Mr. Dinwiddie is going to buy the railway with it. Oh, Di will be excited.
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0: Stuck in the Middle with you, Steelers Will at the Retro Radio Show. Okay, it's time to turn the telly on because we've just found another lost TV theme tune.
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0: Just pulling it into the studio here. Looking forward to playing today's tune. We're heading back to the 1970s for a programme which was on at dinner time. It was one of those children's programmes you get to see at dinner time. There'd be big programmes like Rainbow and Pipkins, and then there'd be a little 10-minute teaser programme, and this is one of those shows. And if memory serves me right, it was normally on a Friday lunchtime, around about 12 o'clock, just before Rainbow. It was made by Granada TV, and it starred Keith Field and Maria Morgan. Do you remember them singing a handful of songs?

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dock of Tiger Bay, on the road to Mandalay, from Bombay.

Hit me with your rhythm stick, Ian Jury and the Blockheads at the Retro Radio Show. Well, we're going to put our rhythm stick away now for the next week or so, but we will be back with another Retro Radio Show, heading back now into the 21st century. Can I thank you very much indeed for listening today? We always love it when you share your memories from a time when chances are you'd be getting on your bike, as Norman Tebbit once said, but if you're getting on your bike, it'll be a chopper, a rally chopper, or a commando, or a grifter. Or you could be hopping around the garden on your orange space hopper. 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
5: The Sky News Centre at 11. An attempt to legalise assisted dying in England and Wales has been rejected by MPs. It proposed allowing adults with fewer than 6 months to live the right to apply, but was voted down by a majority of 16. Lucy Blake's sister has stage 4 breast cancer. She's a supporter of the bill.
6: The whole thing is, it is choice. No one with this bill, had it gone forward, if you didn't want to do it, you don't have to. I think, you know, it was about having that choice and autonomy of you, over your own body.
5: The Royal College of Psychiatrists was among those who'd raised safeguarding concerns. Donald Trump's paid tribute to the authentic spirit of America on the 25th anniversary of 9/11. Almost 3,000 people were killed, including when two planes hit the World Trade Center in New York. Kathy Comerford survived. She managed to escape the South Tower and every year listens to victims' names being read out.
7: After the names are read, I go down to the beach where there's a beautiful memorial. And then, And then I have dinner with the family. I do try to just be in the moment and be thankful. Today's a hard one.
5: 20 people have been injured after a train derailed in northern France this evening. French officials say 180 people were on board when carriages left the tracks near the town of Clion in Normandy. Local media says the incident was caused by the train striking an unidentified object. Protesters wearing face coverings at demonstrations in Portsmouth this weekend could face arrest. Police say they'll use powers to prevent violence. Meanwhile, officers have arrested 8 more people as part of an investigation into disorder in Glasgow in July. 6 men and a woman have been charged with offences including assault. And Hearts have won 3-0 at Stenhouse Muir to avoid an upset in the Scottish League Cup quarter-finals. Goals from JJ Williams, Rogers Mato and Jan Danda got last season's Premiership runners-up past the early Championship leaders. That's the latest.
8: Nearly the end of another very busy Friday and indeed another very busy week as well. So just time to squeeze in a whole hour of love songs here on Fantasy Radio on 97 FM.

if you're starting to feel suitably chilled and relaxed, well, I'm very, very pleased. It is a little bit like being massaged with music, isn't it? This is The Love Train on Fantasy Radio.

Perhaps, perhaps, perhaps, perhaps.

0: you heard Fantasy Radio on a Monday afternoon? I'm Andy Henley, and you can join me from 2. I start off with a whole hour of anthems, officially the best songs in the world being played in devices every Monday between 2 and 3. Have a listen and see if you agree. And if you don't, then why not choose one to make it sound even better? Then got some love in the afternoon at 3:30 to ease you through the toughest day of the week. And if that's not enough, your chance to choose an extra long version of one of your favourite songs from back in the day, we dig into the vaults of the Fantasy Radio 12-inch collection. 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

suitably mellow after a whole hour of love songs here on the Love Train on Fantasy Radio. 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
5: The Sky News Centre at midnight. MPs have rejected draft proposals to legalise assisted dying in England and Wales. It's suggested allowing adults with fewer than 6 months to live the right to apply. The bill was voted down by a majority of 16. Labour MP Ashley Dalton, who has terminal cancer, explained beforehand why she'd be voting against it.
6: What I might want, or what any other individual might want, should that take precedent over creating an environment that puts very vulnerable people at risk. And I just can't see that that's right.
5: Supporters insist it did have strong safeguards and would have given terminally ill adults a choice. The head of MI5 has called for national security to be treated as a shared challenge on the 25th anniversary of the 9/11 terror attacks. Events are being held across America, including in New York, where two hijacked planes hit the World Trade Center. Another crashed into the Pentagon. US President Donald Trump addressed a memorial service there.
7: With the events of that morning, 2,977 beautiful souls were ripped from our world. Today we renew the sacred oath that we first swore in their names. We will never, ever forget.
5: A 42-year-old man has become the first person to be arrested after anti-migration protests in Portsmouth last weekend. Hampshire police say he's been detained on suspicion of violent disorder and assaulting a police constable and remains in custody. At least 44 people have been injured after a train derailed in northern France earlier. French officials say 180 people were on board when carriages left the tracks near the town of Cleon in Normandy. And West Ham have thrashed Wrexham 6-0 to go top of the championship. Captain Jared Bowen opened the scoring at the London Stadium to help continue his side's positive start to life back down in the second tier of English football. And that's the latest.

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3: 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We understand that everyone's needs are different, so we offer a wide range of mobility equipment, from manual and powered wheelchairs and scooters to stair lifts, rise and recline chairs, and everyday living aids. 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
1: So the boss rang me up and said we need a new promo. I thought I'd do a rap and the missus cried, oh no. Gotta do something to promote the show. So here we go, here we go, here we go. Monday nights, it's cheese and biscuits. We talk about stuff like Granadas and Whizbit. A fun little trip down memory lane. We're happy there, life's never been the same. Since Moomin's

Då email be a biscuiteer. We've got quizzes too, the easy kind, not Krypton Factor or Mastermind. There's the special offer from the shop floor of Wakefield's retro department store. And just when you hoped it would go on no longer, we're back from the news with the Wheel of Wonder. Pete steps up to spin the wheel, you could win a prize, which isn't real. For 2 hours on a Monday, we go live to the nation with terrible and dated impersonations. Retro ads and Pipe Watch 2 with radio player you can listen on the loo. Monday nights from 7 p.m. Fantasy Radio 97 FM. With lyrics like these, you're on your knees. You've had your biscuits, now here's the cheese. Here's the cheese. The cheese. The cheese. The cheese. The cheese.

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5: The Sky News Centre at 1. Campaigners are urging those on both sides of the assisted dying debate to channel their energy into fixing palliative care. MPs voted to reject a proposed law in England and Wales yesterday by a majority of 16. Liz Carr was against the bill.
6: People are suffering now, and there are many things that we could do to change that and improve that for the majority of people. We need to do that first, then let's have a grown-up conversation about this. That's not happening at the moment.
5: Several documents declassified on the 25th anniversary of 9/11 reveal concerns about possible threats to US targets. A 1998 presidential briefing warned of an aircraft hijacking. Almost 3,000 people were killed 3 years later when two hijacked planes hit New York's Twin Towers, another crashed into the Pentagon, and a fourth came down in a field. Ben Sliney was responsible for grounding every U.S. flight on his first day on the job.
7: United 175 came around on the screen and struck the cell tower. And of course, that was the moment at which I ordered all the traffic in the country to not take off.
5: At least 44 people have been injured after a train derailed in Normandy in northern France last night. Local media says the incident was caused by the train striking an unidentified object. Police are looking to trace the owner of a tiny urn believed to contain human ashes that was left on a train between London and Aberdeen. The small red urn is wrapped in purple and white artificial flowers and held in the arms of a teddy bear. Police say it'll be of enormous sentimental value to someone. And in sport, Europe have kept pace with the USA to finish the opening day of Golf Solheim Cup level at 4-all. Carlota Sagander's putt on the final hole of the last four balls match earned them a share of the points with Lauren Coughlin and world number one Nelly Korda. That's the latest.